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18: Not all screen time is created equal. And a new study out of Sweden is helping us understand this even better. So researchers followed more than 20,000 people over nearly two decades and determined that passive screen time, like sitting on the couch and watching television, raised someone's risk of dementia. But if they did something active, like reading, puzzles, or interacting with other people, this same group of people saw their risk of dementia drop. Just like you gotta put the work in to keep your body in shape as you age, you basically have to do the same thing with your brain. A couple things I have found to help: working to learn something new every day, whatever it might be, challenging yourself in some way every day, and really importantly, staying socially active. Some days that means meeting friends in person. Other days, maybe an email, a text, or a phone call. Just stay engaged. I'm Dr. Sanjay Gupta, helping you live a better life.
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18: If I were to ask you what makes for a good night's sleep,
0: You'd probably say a dark, quiet room, not too many things on your mind. But every night when you go to get some Z's, how often do you really think about the temperature in your bedroom? Temperature may be one of the most underappreciated factors in sleep. That's according to the Senior Vice President of Research and Scientific Affairs at the National Sleep Foundation. We often hear about lights and screens and stress, but even modest changes in temperature and airflow can influence both how quickly you fall asleep and how deeply you stay asleep. Most experts will recommend a room temperature of 60 to 67 degrees Fahrenheit. You might also experiment with your sheets and what you actually wear to bed. Play around a bit and see what improves your sleep. You might be delightfully surprised. I'm Dr. Sanjay Gupta, helping you live a better life.
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10: If I were to ask you what makes for a good night's sleep, you'd probably say a dark, quiet room, not too many things on your mind. But every night when you go to get some Z's, how often do you really think about the temperature in your bedroom? Temperature may be one of the most underappreciated factors in sleep. That's according to the Senior Vice President of Research and Scientific Affairs at the National Sleep Foundation. We often hear about lights and screens and stress, but even modest changes in temperature and airflow can influence both how quickly you fall asleep and how deeply you stay asleep. Most experts will recommend a room temperature of 60 to 67 degrees Fahrenheit. You might also experiment with your sheets and what you actually wear to bed. Play around a bit and see what improves your sleep. You might be delightfully surprised. I'm Dr. Sanjay Gupta, helping you live a better life.
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Karma's on your scent like a bounty hunter. 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
0: It's Wink 104 night with the Harrisburg Senators Friday night on City Island as they take on the AA Blue Jays. 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And there will be fireworks after the game. 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
14: 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News, traffic, weather, and of course, the fun of Denny and Sue on Wink 104.
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0: 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Denny, Sue, Jenna, and John are family. 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It's the best of everything. 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
10: If I were to ask you what makes for a good night's sleep, you'd probably say a dark, quiet room, not too many things on your mind. But every night when you go to get some Z's, how often do you really think about the temperature in your bedroom? Temperature may be one of the most underappreciated factors in sleep. That's according to the Senior Vice President of Research and Scientific Affairs at the National Sleep Foundation. We often hear about lights and screens and stress, but even modest changes in temperature and airflow can influence both how quickly you fall asleep and how deeply you stay asleep. Most experts will recommend a room temperature of 60 to 67 degrees Fahrenheit. You might also experiment with your sheets and what you actually wear to bed. 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I'm Dr. Sanjay Gupta, helping you live a better life.
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0: Wink 104 time 551 with Denny and Sue. It's Wednesday morning and it's already warm.
1: But it's not really like sticky, you know? I mean, it's not as humid as it was that other hot week we had. I don't think so.
0: Yeah, I wasn't here for that. So,
1: oh, that's right. You were on vacation.
0: I was in someplace else humid, yeah. So we're depending on where you are, 71, 73, 75 degrees now. I guess if it's going to hit 100, it'll happen around 3 or 4 o'clock. We may not quite get there.
1: Right. Brett's calling for 99.
0: Yeah.
1: So right on the cusp.
0: And then mid-90s tomorrow.
1: We're going to have smoky sun for the next 3 days.
0: Yeah, I didn't look up or notice that yet, but I haven't really looked for it.
1: Heavier on Friday, and that's due to the wildfires in the west.
0: So yeah, near 100 today, mid-90s tomorrow, low-90s Friday. Saturday, 81.
1: Rain.
0: Yeah, I see some storms or showers, maybe. Thunderstorms, they say, and some could be gusty. And then Sunday, mid-80s, and then we're back mid-80s early next week. Some low-80s in there. No 90s, that's good. But still,
1: we're still in a drought, moderate to severe.
0: Oh, yeah.
1: Brett says in some parts, like 5 inches. With all that rain, some places are still 5 inches.
0: Didn't it just run right off? What's the reservoir? What's the second largest reservoir that's at dangerously low levels now? Nobody takes it seriously. Until we run out, no one's going to care.
1: Where? In the United States,
0: yeah.
1: You're talking?
0: What's that?
1: Ouch. I would say out
0: it
1: west.
0: It is... Lake Powell. That's the one. Yeah.
1: Which is where?
0: The Colorado River is what feeds that one. Yeah.
1: So way out west.
0: 24 million acres. It has a capacity of 24 million acres of water, but there isn't a lot in there anymore. Colorado River's two largest reservoirs are at their lowest level since 1950-something.
1: Yeah. Well, we've been hearing that for years that it was going down.
0: Yeah, but now it's down. Now they hit a new low. Well, a lot of people. There are a lot of people using a lot of water.
1: What do we do about that?
0: Yeah, I don't know.
1: There's flooding in, you know, some areas out there.
0: Right, but it doesn't end up, you know, how does that work? It runs off and goes where? I'm not sure. I don't know enough about it. Yeah, you'd think even if it didn't get into the water tables in the ground, it wouldn't eventually run its way to its lowest point if that's the river that's in that area,
1: right,
0: then it ends up there.
1: To get
0: I guess
1: to another
0: not.
1: Waterway.
0: But, and they had a lot of snow. Well, they didn't have a lot of snow in Colorado last year until January, but I don't know if that helped any.
1: I wonder if they have, like, rain barrels and things like that.
0: I mean,
1: just don't get a lot of rain.
0: It'll get to a point eventually when there's enough people around and not enough water that, you know, you're limited to how much you can use per day. Do you know how much you use in a day? Does anybody really know? I got the notification.
1: Isn't it on your bill, like, monthly?
0: Well, I don't have municipal water, so I don't know.
1: Oh, so you have a well.
0: Is it on there? Is it on the bill how many gallons you're using a month? Maybe it is.
1: I think so.

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1: So, yeah, so
2: the toilet, you'd be surprised how it would add up. Toilet flushing.
1: Yeah, that's true. That's a gallon of time. Yeah. But that was to my point, really. Yeah, we don't really know how much we're using. You don't think about it. You just, like you said, push the lever, turn on a faucet. We don't even consider it.
2: Well, those people without power realize it real quick.
1: Yeah. All right, 5:55, 74 degrees at the Wink Wake Up Show.

0: Good morning. I'm Jenna Clay with Wink Watch News, sponsored by Lehman Volvo Cars. An urgent search in the San Francisco Bay Area after a three-deck pontoon boat capsized near Alcatraz Island. One person is dead, three others missing. A large-scale search effort is underway to find those victims in the water. What made the boat capsize is not clear, but there were white caps on the water. President Trump making an about-face after saying the U.S. would charge ships to sail through the Strait of Hormuz. The president now saying that won't happen as the U.S. and Iran continue to trade strikes. ABC's Mary Bruce reports.
1: President Trump announced the plan.
2: We're going to guard it. We're going to get paid for guarding it. A lot of money.
1: Trump contradicting what his own Secretary of State said just last month.
3: No country is allowed to charge tolls or fees on an international waterway.
1: A full about face.
4: I don't think anybody should be able to charge a fee for the strait.
0: Trump changing his tune after oil prices soared and American Gulf allies called to complain. A police officer is injured and two people in custody this morning following a shooting that led to a chase in Dauphin County. According to ABC 27 News, it happened last night at the Buford apartment complex along Fawn Drive in Lower Paxton Township. Police say the officer was injured while chasing a suspect. They say the officer was treated and released. The shooting victim went into surgery. There's no word on their condition. And a 12-year-old boy has died following an e-bike crash. Northern York County Regional Police say just before 9:30 Monday night, the e-bike and a pickup truck crashed at North George Street and Emig Road in Manchester Township. The crash remains under investigation. Anyone with information is asked to call police. The early morning Wink Watch continues in a moment with traffic and weather on Wink 104.
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4: We're in good shape around the Harrisburg area. Accident-free on 83, 81, and 581. No delays on the inbound river routes. Camp Hill Bypass looks good. Lebanon County is accident-free. If you're headed through Schuylkill County, we're dealing with an accident on 81 South at mile marker 104 there, Ravine. That's got things currently blocked on the southbound side. Chet Wilsbach, right now traffic.
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7: The heat wave rolls on today, and it will be our hottest day yet. More smoky sunshine. Temperatures climbing into the upper 90s today with 99 for a high that would tie a record set just 2 years ago. Partly cloudy and warm tonight with a low of 74, and more smoky sunshine on Thursday, hot and breezy with a high of 95. From the ABC 27 Weather Center, I'm meteorologist Brett Thackeray.
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0: Wink 104 time 6:09. Denny and Sue. Wednesday morning, yo lady.
1: Hey, good morning.
0: Hot today. Some smoky sunshine. Oh, that sounds so nice.
1: I know, doesn't it?
0: But although it's because of the smoke from a distant fire. Near 100 degrees today. Mid-90s tomorrow, low 90s Friday. Low 80s Saturday. Maybe a thunderstorm then. But no steady rain of any kind. Straight through next week. It looks dry mostly. And in the low and or mid 80s. That's next week. But a couple of hot days here. I wasn't outside much yesterday, so.
1: I wasn't either. Harrisburg Miles tonight. On Front Street, yeah. It's always like a hot night for the Harrisburg Mile. Yeah. Right. And the haze. Mm.
0: Did you have too many blueberries on the vine?
1: Oh, you mean my blueberry bread I made?
0: I just walked through the kitchen.
1: No, but Giant had buy one, get one free. So I thought, oh, I'll make some blueberry bread.
0: So you did it just for the heck of it?
1: Yeah.
0: I was walking through and I thought, oh, who put their garbage here? And then I saw there was a sign that says Sue's blueberry bread. I'm like, Sue made this giant loaf of blueberry bread? Yeah. And some, I don't know, did you cut the first slice? You know, you have to cut a slice so people know it's okay to cut a slice.
1: Yeah, I took the end.
0: But I could see that boy,
1: it has a lot of blueberries
0: in it. It does look like a lot of blueberries.
1: Yeah, you gotta like blueberries.
0: I do not. It looks good, though.
1: Oh, you don't like blueberries?
0: I don't get them. Yeah, I don't get it.
1: Well, you didn't like cucumbers. Why don't you try it?
0: I don't want cucumber bread either.
1: I don't make cucumber bread, so you you're getting it from me. See, you thought they were disgusting until you tasted them, and then you liked them. You eat them.
0: This is the sound of me eating a mini cucumber right now that I just bought yesterday.
1: Did you wash it?
0: No.
1: Ew.
0: Oh. I'll be fine.
1: You need to be washing your vegetables. Haven't you heard about a certain...
0: I heard you're supposed to wash bananas.
1: Parasite?
0: I have heard of that. I did hear about that. You're right.
1: Yeah. How many hands do you think that touched before that went into your mouth?
0: Well, is the machine doing most of it? You think hands are wrapping those in those packages?
1: Are they picked? Who picks them?
0: I don't know.
1: Ships them? Who knows? It could be in a big bucket before it gets packaged.
0: What am I supposed to wash it with? Just run
1: water.
0: That's not getting anything off of them.
1: Well, it's better than doing nothing. Scrubbing it, rub it.
0: Yeah, I'm not going to scrub it. I could spray some Dawn or something on it. I'm not doing that. That'll be fine.
1: Okay.
0: You know the garbage we eat. I'll be fine. I mean, if I fell on the floor, I wouldn't eat it. I would without hosing it down. But of course, maybe it fell on the floor before they wrapped it up.
1: Exactly.
0: I don't know.
1: Exactly. Yeah. You don't know.
0: All right. I have a Clorox wipe here. I'll wipe the rest of it off.
1: I don't think you want to do that. Just hot water.
0: Well, that
1: warm
0: was nice.
1: Water.
0: That was nice of you to make blueberry bread for everybody. It smells nice when you walk in
1: there. I hope
0: they
1: like it. If not, I'll take it home. Greg loves it.
0: Oh, does he? Okay. Mm-hmm. Did you keep a loaf at home or did you only made that one?
1: I only had one big pan. I couldn't find my other big pan. So then I made four small little, gave mom one, Janelle one, kept one for, I figured you wouldn't like it.
0: No, but thank you. If you thought of me, thank you.
1: Well, and I figured if you like it, you can eat that.
0: Right. I would have cut the back end of it off. I'll take this back half home. Yeah.
1: Right.
0: Imagine if I loved it and I came in here, I'm like, Sue, I took half that loaf of bread.
1: I wouldn't care. I'm just glad someone enjoyed it. That's what it's for.
0: Can you make me like a box yellow cake from Duncan Hines or something?
1: You can do that.
0: I can do
1: probably
0: that.
1: Probably better than I can.
0: I can do that. And when I do make them, people love it. And I don't know why. I'm not sure what I'm doing to it that makes it any different than anybody else. But what about like a loaf of... I don't know, something like pumpkin bread or zucchini bread. Are zucchinis not in season?
1: No, zucchinis are in season. Your mom keeps you in zucchini bread.
0: Yeah,
1: mom
0: will
1: make
0: that.
1: She'll start making zucchini bread and you'll have zucchini bread coming out your ears.
0: I know, I bring it in here. She'll say, here, I made you 12 little loaves. Like, what am I doing with this? All right, 6:13 on the Wednesday Wink Wake Up Show.
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0: Quink 104 times 620 with Denny and Sue on Wednesday. It's going to be hot. You're 100 degrees this afternoon. We're at 75 now. Celebrity news on the way. First is traffic update.
1: Now, another Quink 104 traffic update.
2: 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Accident free on 8381 and 581. No delays on the inbound river routes. Camp Hill Bypass looks good. Lebanon County is accident free. If you're headed through Schuylkill County, we're dealing with an accident on 81 South at mile marker 104 there, Ravine. That's got things currently blocked on the southbound side. Chet Wilsbach, right now traffic.
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3: So how about the news of 75-year-old legendary pilot Captain Sully Sullenberger, famous for landing U.S. Airways flight on the Hudson River in 2009, has disclosed that he was diagnosed with Alzheimer's last August. It's early stage, he says. For now, this means a name may not come easily to me. I forget a story I recently told, or I don't sleep as well. But he hopes that sharing his story encourages other families affected by the disease to step forward. So last month, actor James Franco started posting weird TikToks about being watched, seeing an alien in his garage, and other crazy stuff. He vowed to release footage of the alien on July 13th, which was Monday, even though people were trying to silence him, he says, and hack his account. On Monday, Franco posted some of his evidence. It's not very convincing, but he claims there's more to come and things get very crazy. Although James continues to insist this isn't a stunt, it really does seem like he's promoting something or just trying to get attention. His career hasn't been going so well since he was accused of sexual assault by five women back in 2018. Billy Joel has a strong opinion about older artists who continue to release music past their prime. Billy quit writing songs after his 12th album, River of Dreams, in 1993. He says, "I've heard artists who keep putting out records and really they dilute their legacy. Maybe they're not as good as they used to be, or they're not as motivated as they were, but it ends up trailing off." He says he didn't want to go like that after having his music being played simply for who he is. Joel didn't call out any particular artist, but there are quite a few living legends who've recently released new music, like the Rolling Stones, Paul McCartney, Deep Purple, and even Madonna.
0: He makes a good point.
3: Yeah. Just let your music tell the story. Yeah, he's like, the great music.
0: I'm still Billy Joel. These are my songs all these years ago that everybody loves. You don't need to hear anything new. Everybody likes the... Yeah.
3: Right, the classics. Tyler Hubbard hinted there could be Florida-Georgia line shows next year. Brian Kelly and Tyler have been hanging out, having a good time, and kind of itching to get back on stage. He says, we'll probably put some shows together next year, and that's about as much as we have planned at this point, but we're both excited. Lenny Kravitz is probably the only person who works out in leather pants. Yeah, why does he do that? Well, he says, I perform on stage in leather and denim, so those are the pants I wear to train. It also means he can fit in a workout anytime, anywhere. Lenny gauges his workout progress by his 28-inch waist. If my pants were a little tight, he says, I know I'm getting out of shape. His friend Denzel Washington gave him the phrase, pants don't lie.
0: He's 28-inch waist.
3: I know. He's 62, and they say he's in better shape he's ever been in. Not six-pack abs, Denny. Lenny Kravitz has 10-pack abs.
0: Put together. I'll give him that. Well, he works at it. And he doesn't eat till like 3 or 4 o'clock in the afternoon. He doesn't eat anything all day until 3 or 4.
3: And that's like vegan vegetables and, you know, no meat, maybe some eggs. Taylor and Travis's new dog, about the pup. Well, apparently they welcomed the dog into their family close to a year ago. So the pup is not new. The dog is their share pet, though. And Tom Cruise is going to make an appearance at the World Cup final this Sunday at MetLife Stadium in Jersey when Spain plays the winner of England and Argentina. I wonder if he's going to make an entrance with some crazy stunt. Like, wasn't that the Super Bowl he did? Jennifer Hudson will sing the national anthem and halftime show. It's going to feature BTS, Justin Bieber, Madonna, and Shakira, curated by Coldplay's Chris Martin.
0: So do we have our national anthem at a game between other foreign countries? Or I guess maybe because it's taking
3: in
0: place
3: Jersey,
0: here?
3: Maybe. You think they should play like the national anthems of two of the finalists?
0: Yeah, or maybe they'll do all three. Yeah.
3: Maybe. That's Wink Wake Up Show Celebrity News on Wink 104.
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0: Good morning. I'm Jenna Clay with Wink Watch News, sponsored by Lehman Volvo Cars. A police officer is injured and two people in custody following a shooting that led to a chase in Dauphin County. According to ABC 27 News, it happened last night at the Buford apartment complex along Fawn Drive in Lower Paxton Township. Police say the officer was injured while chasing a suspect. They say the officer was treated and released. The shooting victim went into surgery. There's no word on their condition this morning. President Trump is coming to the Mid-State as part of a two-day defense and innovation summit at the U.S. Army War College in Carlisle. Speakers yesterday included event organizer and U.S. Senator Dave McCormick, Congressman Scott Perry, and General Dan Kane, the chairman of the Joint Chiefs of Staff. The event is a gathering of the nation's most influential leaders in defense, technology, finance, and government. President Trump is scheduled to speak there sometime this afternoon. An urgent search in the San Francisco Bay Area after a three-deck pontoon boat capsized near Alcatraz Island. One person is dead, three others missing. A large-scale search effort is underway to find those victims in the water. What made the boat capsize is not clear. And the CDC is confirming cases of cyclosporiasis in 34 states as thousands come down with the intestinal illness. Taco Bell says it's voluntarily removing some ingredients as a precaution, even though public health officials have not confirmed a link to Taco Bell or any specific ingredient, supplier, restaurant, or retailer. Officials say wash your fruits and vegetables, even if they say pre-washed. The early morning Wink Watch continues in a moment with traffic and weather on Wink 104.
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4: Now, another Wink 104 traffic update.
5: Heading down to Lancaster, we've got major delays, accident blocking 283 eastbound prior to State Road 722. That's the Landisville exit. All lanes blocked eastbound, backlogs approaching Mannheim Mount Joy, Route 772. Avoid that area or expect delays. 283 eastbound currently blocked prior to Landisville. Around Harrisburg, looking good on the South Bridge. Harvey Taylor Bridge checks in fine. No delays on the river routes. Schuylkill County, they're dealing with an accident on 81 South at Ravine, mile marker 104. John Wilsbach, right now traffic.
6: The heat wave rolls on today, and it will be our hottest day yet. More smoky sunshine. Temperatures climbing into the upper 90s today with 99 for a high that would tie a record set just 2 years ago. Partly cloudy and warm tonight with a low of 74, and more smoky sunshine on Thursday, hot and breezy with a high of 95. From the ABC 27 Weather Center, I'm meteorologist Brett Thackara.
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1: Wink 104, time 6:37. Denny and Sue on Wednesday. It's going to be hot. Near 100 today. Mid-90s tomorrow night. Low 90s Friday. And then 80s for the weekend and next week, too. All right.
2: Well, get through today. Get a little reprise.
1: Yeah. You know, I heard Jenna doing in the news about that shooting in Harrisburg and over at the Buford Apartments. How do you ever know? Imagine coming from out of town. How do you know if it's Buford or Beaufort? We have two
2: Buford
1: around here.
2: Buford sounds southern to me, like Buford tea.
1: Well, there is
2: Coltrane.
1: There is Buford, South Carolina, but Buford. It's Beaufort, North Carolina. There's also the Beaufort Plaza around here, but it's the Buford that I think it's Buford is Buford. Correct for the apartment complex. There are other cities and towns like that too. We say Lancaster, but California, it's Lancaster. Lancaster, like they say it Lancaster for their own town.
2: And well, you can tell them talking about our Lancaster, and they say Lancaster. They're not from around here,
1: right? It's Lima is the capital of Peru, mm-hmm. but the town in Ohio is Lima.
2: Why?
1: Right.
2: Because someone just didn't pronounce it correctly?
1: I guess, and then it's stuck. Yes. That's what happens.
2: Hmm.
1: And then when you're new to this area, you still can't figure out how Minnick is Minnick, and why isn't Verbeek Verbeek?
2: Or is it Forster?
1: That too. It doesn't make any sense. There are tons of other ones like that. Yeah. I can't really think of any. But. Also, Jen had mentioned in the news, how about the story, if you've ever been to Alcatraz, and I was just there a couple years ago, like, a boat that was not part of a tour. Now, you can take the tour boats that go. By the way, make your reservations 2 months in advance. I had to go back a second time because I messed up the first time. But this pontoon boat sank. But it was a big one. Like 20 people could fit on it. They say they were all family members. One person died. They rescued 16. As of last night, there were conflicting stories that maybe one person is still missing. Initially, there were three. Also, a dog died. The water isn't real calm there. There's a lot of currents and a lot of moving around.
2: Didn't there used to be like sharks in that water?
1: No, that's a good point too. Are there sharks in San Francisco Bay? I don't even know. Mm-hmm.
2: Maybe not. So is that a boating area? Do you see a lot of boats around there?
1: Oh, yeah.
2: So it's not unusual.
1: By the way, there are a dozen shark species in the San Francisco Bay, but the most common one is the docile, harmless leopard shark.
2: Okay.
1: Which has spots on it, but they don't go after people.
2: Until they're hungry.
1: Well. there are boats back and forth from Alcatraz. But I don't think you can't dock at Alcatraz unless you're part of that, you know, tour thing. But
2: right. It's not, yeah.
1: But this was only 600 yards from the island when it sank. The reports were that it was on fire, but then when rescue people got there, they're like, nothing's on fire. But have you seen any of the pictures?
2: Well, how did one person die then?
1: They drowned. They probably
2: completely
1: drowned.
2: Sank.
1: Mm-hmm.
2: They didn't have any life vest on or anything?
1: I've been looking for that. Like, there is the boat. It's the one in the front there. You can see it's underwater.
2: Yeah.
1: We can see the roof of it there. But
2: it's like a fairly new boat. I mean, it doesn't look like it's dilapidated in any way. It looks kind of new.
1: It's a three-deck pontoon vessel.
2: Three-deck.
1: They said the motor was still running and it was leaking fuel. But they were rough seas.
2: Did they hit something, maybe?
1: I don't know. Rough seas, it began to take on water. But they said the report of a fire didn't say anything burning.
2: Is 20 people too many for that boat?
1: I don't know. If it's three stories, I mean, we can't see all of it because half of it's underwater. But maybe you could go underneath
2: it. That's a pontoon boat, three stories.
1: They say it was just a recreational 50-foot boat.
2: 50 foot's pretty big.
1: It's pretty big, too. Well, pontoons, I thought, didn't have motors.
2: Yeah,
1: I guess they
2: motors.
1: Would have a motor. Yeah,
2: that's a sailboat.
1: Yeah, that's true. Okay, never mind.
2: I thought it was just like one deck, you know, like one big
1: that's
2: deck
1: what
2: that
1: I thought. This
2: would
1: just
2: on.
1: Be a very big one. It has a canopy over the top.
2: Right. I want to see what a three-tier.
1: Three-story pontoon boat sells for?
2: Looks like.
1: Or what the price of it is? You can buy They say you can get a three-story triple-deck pontoon boat anywhere from $150,000 to $400,000, depending on the amenities.
2: Oh, man, and then you can, that's like a houseboat, almost. It's more of a, you can get like a, you put a slide on the top, so you can go up to the top level and then go down a slide and land in the water. That looks like fun. Huh.
1: How did we ever get information without the internet?
2: I know.
1: All right.
2: That is a party boat, all right.
1: Yeah, well, not for these people, unfortunately. Aww. Yeah, be careful out there. All right, 6:42 on the Wednesday Wink Wake Up Show.
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0: times 649 with Denny and Sue. Is it possible that song is 27 years old? That can't be right.
1: It's possible.
0: Oh, it be. 75 degrees. And it will be near 100 this afternoon. Yeah, that be too. 90s tomorrow and Friday, and then a little bit better for the weekend. 80s next week. And we're back in a few seconds. Traffic's coming up.
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4: Now, another Wink 104 traffic update.
5: Lancaster County dealing with this accident, 283 eastbound. It's currently blocked prior to State Road 722. Backlogs approaching Manheim Mountjoy Route 772. Eastbound side still completely blocked on 283 east prior to 722. Westbound side is open, but you've got some bumper-to-bumper slow go. Rubbernecking on that westbound side getting past the accident scene. No issues in Harrisburg. Looking good on the South Bridge. Harvey Taylor Bridge is moving along fine. Inbound River routes check in fine. Schuylkill County still that accident on 81 South near Ravine. Mile marker 104. John Wills Park ran out traffic.
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0: 6:53 Wednesday morning at the Wink Wake Up Show with Denny and Sue. I wanted to bring some up to you now. It completely left my head.
1: Uh-oh.
0: There were two topics. Well, I'll just go to the second one.
1: Food.
0: No. It was about getting your car fixed.
1: Oh.
0: Hell, that just gets more and more expensive.
1: Yeah.
0: Oh, and or get
1: and depending on what kind of car you have, too.
0: Or getting your air conditioner, you know, having that checked. And someone had theirs checked recently and it was, all these things were recommended. Well, does it need it? How do I know? You're getting it serviced. Okay, you're here to clean it. Well, we found some things. Did you?
1: Do they give you like, okay, these are things, you know, to think about in the future? That's what I like. It's like, you don't have to have them, you don't have to do it today, but these are things you want to be looking, we want to be watching in the future. Kind of preparing you a little bit. Instead of like, oh, you need to do this.
0: Mm-hmm.
1: And how do we know?
0: Same thing with the car. You need to replace your wipers. Do I? They're never on. But, you know, the heat.
1: Well, did you ever have wipers that didn't work?
0: Well, yeah, but if you have them that are working fine.
1: That work very good?
0: I mean, if they're working fine, then I would think you're fine. Although, the heat can really do a number on your windshield wipers, though. The rubber breaks down. The plastic part gets hot.
1: That gets
0: damaged. Yeah. The other issue is, I am one of those people, what's the word I'm looking for, who is a moron?
1: Proactive?
0: So I can't,
1: or no.
0: I can't do anything myself.
1: Right.
0: So if you can swap them out yourself, then you don't have to pay, you know, $170 when you take it into the dealer or the mechanic to get it done.
1: Well, sometimes if you go to like the automotive.

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2: Yeah. I think I can replace the windshield for $200. How about I just use the same blades and I'll just replace the windshield and save $6?
1: Yeah.
2: Oh, I know what I was going to mention to you.
1: What?
2: I did. I've talked about this in the past. I don't know how often you do this. You ever go to the grocery store that's not yours?
1: Yeah, like at the beach, you're lost.
2: I had no clue. Yeah, oh, yeah, when you're out of town.
1: When you're out of town,
2: yeah. Yeah, forget it.
1: It takes you a while.
2: I was in two grocery stores yesterday, and...
1: What were you looking for?
2: Well, timing was the issue with one. But anyway, I went to two different ones that are never not the regular one I go to. Mm-hmm. So the first one, lost. Second one, even more lost. I'm asking all kinds of questions. Because you'd think, especially if it's a chain that you go to all the time.
1: Oh, yeah.
2: But they're not laid out the same.
1: I try to help people. If I see people with that, I can't find it look, I try to, can I help you with something?
2: Oh, that's nice of you.
1: Because I know where everything is pretty much. Well, it's down there, and I give good directions. Now, I don't know the aisle numbers, but I'll say, go three aisles down.
2: You can landmark.
1: Turn at the pasta, the baked beans, make a right, it's on the left-hand
2: shelf. That's how you give directions on the road, though, too. You don't know exit numbers. You know based on where the shoe store is.
1: Right.
2: How far is it from the DSW or the Bonefish? Yeah, then Sue knows. But if it's an exit number or a highway number, forget it.
1: Go to the McDonald's, turn right, then go three blocks, turn left to Dairy Queen.
2: And that's not even a joke. That is how you do it. You know what really threw me off yesterday? I was in a grocery store where the bread's in the middle of the store. Huh?
1: What?
2: What?
1: It's always on the end.
2: No, it's not at this one.
1: Usually at one end or one aisle in. Sometimes frozen food's on the very end.
2: Yeah. 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
3: They say the holy water's watered down. And this town's lost its faith. Our colors will fade. Eventually, so if our time is running out. Day after day, we'll make the mundane a masterpiece. Oh my, my love. I take one look at you, you're taking me.

0: Good morning. I'm Jenna Clay with Wink Watch News, sponsored by Lehman Volvo Cars. An urgent search in the San Francisco Bay Area after a three-deck pontoon boat capsized near Alcatraz Island. One person is dead, three others missing. A large-scale search effort is underway to find those victims in the water. What made the boat capsize is not clear, but there were white caps on the water. President Trump making an about-face after saying the U.S. would charge ships to sail through the Strait of Hormuz. The president now saying that won't happen as the U.S. and Iran continue to trade strikes. ABC's Mary Bruce reports.
1: President Trump announced the plan.
2: We're going to guard it. We're going to get paid for guarding it. A lot of money.
1: Trump contradicting what his own Secretary of State said just last month.
3: No country is allowed to charge tolls or fees on an international waterway.
1: A full about face.
4: I don't think anybody should be able to charge a fee for the strait.
0: Trump changing his tune after oil prices soared and American Gulf allies called to complain. A police officer is injured and two people in custody this morning following a shooting that led to a chase in Dauphin County. According to ABC 27 News, it happened last night at the Buford apartment complex along Fawn Drive in Lower Paxton Township. Police say the officer was injured while chasing a suspect. They say the officer was treated and released. The shooting victim went into surgery. There's no word on their condition. And a 12-year-old boy has died following an e-bike crash. Northern York County Regional Police say just before 9:30 Monday night, the e-bike and a pickup truck crashed at North George Street and Emig Road in Manchester Township. The crash remains under investigation. Anyone with information is asked to call police. The early morning Wink Watch continues in a moment with traffic and weather on Wink 104.
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6: Now, another Wink 104 traffic update.
7: Lancaster County still dealing with the accident on 283 eastbound prior to State Road 722. They have one lane getting by now, starting to get some of that traffic flowing, but you've got backlogs to Mannheim, Mountjoy, Route 772. Expect some major delays there eastbound right before 722 State Road. Still partially blocked. Westbound side is open. That's got slow go rubbernecking and a backlog there. We're in good shape around Harrisburg. 83 North getting heavier after 2nd Street. No delays on 81 until you get into Schuylkill County. Have an accident there on 81 South at Ravine, mile marker 104. Heading down to Gettysburg. Have a disabled vehicle in the construction 15 south of 94. John Wills Fox, right now traffic.
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10: The heat wave rolls on today and it will be our hottest day yet. More smoky sunshine. Temperatures climbing into the upper 90s today with 99 for a high that would tie a record set just 2 years ago. Partly cloudy and warm tonight with a low of 74 and more smoky sunshine on Thursday, hot and breezy with a high of 95. From the ABC 27 Weather Center, I'm meteorologist Brett Thackeray.
0: 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That's Wink Watch News on Wink 104.

0: 4 times 7:08, Denny and Sue on Wednesday. It's going to be hot today. We're already near 80, and we can get to near 100 this afternoon.
1: Ooh.
0: Mid-90s tomorrow, low 90s Friday, and then 80s for the weekend and next week, too. 79 right now. Whoops, wrong button.
1: It's Wednesday morning, July 15th. Payday today for some. And it's Harrisburg Mile tonight on Front Street in Harrisburg, which I believe starts at 5 o'clock, I think. I don't know. It's National Hot Dog Day today. So have a hot dog. No, you don't like hot dogs. Yes, you do eat hot dogs.
0: They're fine, but they're not real good for you.
1: Yeah. Lane Armitage, young Sheldon star. Well, he's growing up. He's 18
0: now. It's Ian Armitage.
1: Oh. Is it? Oh, okay. Ian Armitage. He doesn't capitalize the first letter of his first name. Oh, no, but that would
0: no,
1: be
0: that's
1: a capital
0: I. Oh,
1: God. Oh, I just had a blonde
0: moment.
1: Maybe
0: you ought to sit down. Are you all right over there?
1: Taylor. I was thinking, what does he capitalize? Taylor Kinney. I was all E-N-I-A-N, not I-A-I-N. I thought
0: what?
1: Ian was I-A-N.
0: It is.
1: He spells it I-A-I-N. There's two I's in it.
0: Are you sure?
1: Positive. Positive about that. Taylor Kinney, that hottie on Chicago Fire that Lady Gaga used to date, 45 today. Gabriel Iglesias, comedian, is 50. Doesn't he spell it with
0: you're
1: two?
0: Right. Yes, you are.
1: So
0: right.
1: Doesn't it look like Lane?
0: Yeah, I'll give you that one.
1: Okay, thank you very much. Brian Austin Green from Beverly Hills, 90210-53. Scott Foley. Oh, Jake Ballard from Scandal. He's been on a lot of stuff. 54. Actress Brigitte Nielsen is 63. Actor Forrest Whitaker, 65 today. Willie Ames, remember Charles in Charge and Eight is Enough, 66 today. Terry O'Quinn, John Locke on Lost, 74. Jesse Ventura, former Minnesota governor.
0: Mm.
1: What is he doing these days?
0: And former tag team partner of Adrian Adonis.
1: There you go. He's 75 now.
0: Mm.
1: And Linda Ronstadt, Rock and Roll Hall of Famer, is 80 years young today. We want to say happy birthday to Val Hostetler of Mechanicsburg. Val, 52 today. And a happy belated birthday to Alice Wolf from Lemoyne. She turned 64 on Monday. Happy birthday. 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
0: Week 104 times 715 with Dennis and Suzanne. Thank God we don't call ourselves that. The caller 10 and hi, you're number 10. Who's this?
8: Yeah, Colleen.
0: Hi, Colleen.
1: Hi, Colleen.
0: What town do you live in?
8: Hi, Carlisle.
0: Okay. And you were born in April?
8: Yes, I was.
0: All right, Sue, take it away.
1: Let's spin the $360 free money for Colleen and Carlisle. Well, Colleen, were you born April 20th?
8: Oh, 22nd.
1: Oh,
0: I was trying to get around.
8: Womp, womp.
0: Womp, womp. Yeah, sorry.
1: Oh, that's Colleen. A bummer.
0: Yeah. How's summer been so far?
8: Too hot.
0: Yeah, well, you got that right. It's still better than January. Have you done anything fun? Anything good coming up?
8: I'll go to the beach in 2 weeks.
0: Okay, which nice. One?
8: Myrtle Beach.
0: All right. Have fun.
8: Yeah.
0: You drive Thanks. Down?
8: Yes.
0: Yeah, that's not terrible. What is it, 8 hours?
8: 9.5. Yeah. But it's fine.
0: Oh, okay. Yeah.
1: Do you leave like early in the morning or overnight to beat the try to beat traffic or?
8: Early in the morning, yeah.
1: Yeah.
0: Are you taking kids with you?
8: I don't have a 20-year-old yet.
0: Oh, that's fine. Yeah, okay.
8: And then we go with friends.
0: Okay, all right. Yeah. All right, well, have fun. Yeah. And thanks for listening, and enjoy the rest of your summer.
8: Thanks, you too.
0: All right, see you, Colleen.
1: Bye, Colleen.
0: $5 in the pot means $365 when we spin tomorrow. We'll get a traffic update next on the Wink Wake Up Show.

0: Wink 104 times 720. Denny and Sue, Wednesday morning. It's now 81 degrees. We're headed towards 100. And yeah, it's just going to... It's going to be warm. That's towards 100.
1: 99.
0: That's near 100.
1: But that's still only double digits, not triple.
0: Oh, you are, you and your glass half full.
1: That's right.
0: I guess it depends on what's in it, then it's fine. Mid-90s then tomorrow, low 90s Friday. 80s for the weekend and next week, too. Traffic time now.
2: Now, another Wink 104 traffic update.
3: Heading down to Lancaster, still the accident 283 eastbound prior to State Road 722, the Landisville exit. Right lane still closed, but traffic now getting by in the left lane. Backlogs to Manheim, Mount Joy, Route 772. Expect delays down to 722. Stay in that left lane of 283 eastbound. Westbound 283 is open. Just some slow rubbernecking past the scene. Harrisburg area, busy but moving well over Acer Summit. Minor slowing 83 north, north of 2nd Street. 81's looking good. No problems on the inbound river routes. Schuylkill County still dealing with that accident. 81 south at Ravine, mile marker 104. Your alternate there is 125. Chow Will Spock, right now traffic.
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0: Wink 104 times 724, Denny and Sue on Wednesday morning. You mentioned it in celebrity news, if he's a little celebrity or whatever, but that Chelsea Sullenberger.
1: Yeah.
0: Or is it, wait, it's not Chelsea, it's Chesley. Everyone says Chelsea, but it says Chesley. That he was diagnosed with Alzheimer's. It says the very beginning, you know, it's early stages, and that you had said for now it means maybe he don't remember names as easily or
1: right.
0: sleep as well. But just as far
1: mild
0: as
1: symptoms,
0: I only bring him up again because if you think of all the people who have done anything heroic, and you think word gets tossed around, boy, he really what he did save it. I mean, he saved everybody's life.
1: Mm-hmm.
0: Yeah, just absolutely brilliant landing that plane on the Hudson.
1: Mm. People won't forget that.
0: Yeah. All right. Elsewhere, how many group chats are you in?
1: I guess two. Well, there's three, but really two on a regular basis. We have a Campbell Clan group chat, but we're not always on it. It's more or less like if there's an event coming up or something.
0: You never say that. That's annoying. Like yours are good. I know some people that have family chats are like, oh my God, there's always that one person who's texting it all the time.
1: My immediate family, like the boys and Kelly.
0: You have that. Is that a
1: Deborah's
0: separate one?
1: Deborah's in there now. Yeah.
0: Okay.
1: That's a separate one. That's kind of a fun one.
0: Yeah.
1: Because we're always like, they send us funny
0: you
1: see
0: something.
1: Videos.
0: Right. That's, that's great. Yeah.
1: Yeah. Or like Greg will throw out a
0: because that's not just
1: breaking
0: three
1: sports news or
0: that's
1: something.
0: Not just three or four of you. That's, you know, eight of you. Yeah.
1: Right.
0: But you're all like, yeah, that's good.
1: And then
0: I don't have that.
1: And then Wordle is a group.
0: Oh, you do that with your family.
1: Yeah. And we kind of comment then.
0: I'm not in any groups.
1: No.
0: Well, I have one with two other friends of mine from, you know, that I played poker with over the years, but we know each other, what's going on in each other's lives. That's it.
1: But it's not on a like.
0: It's not regular.
1: A daily basis,
0: no,
1: The only thing is, like, I don't, I leave the volume on my phone up because in case my mom's fall watch would alert me at night. So people be doing Wordle at like 10 o'clock at night. I'll get up.
0: But you can set, can't you set your mom's thing as a favorite? Then that will be the only one that comes through. And then you could do not disturb everything else. Like I had mine set that way, but I had like you, my
1: mom.
0: It's
1: not my mom's phone. It's the operator at the company that calls us, so I don't know.
0: It's never the same number?
1: Right.
0: Oh. Yeah, that's a tough one.
1: Yeah. So.
0: Yeah, you don't want to miss that.
1: No.
0: Okay.
1: So, anyway, yeah, it'll be like, I'll be laying there just about to sleep. And blah, blah, blah. I'm like.
0: Well, you can silence that.
1: But I don't silence my phone.
0: No, but you can silence the chat.
1: I can silence the chat?
0: Yeah, here.
1: Show me what you... Oh, you will show me later.
0: No, I know we're going to...
1: No.
0: So pull it up.
1: Pull up the chat.
0: Yeah, here, get this list. Anybody under 70 right now is thinking, everyone knows how to do this. Yeah, no, pull up the list. Go to the... Got to find it on the list.
1: Where's the list?
0: Under recents. Or no, you're in the text. Yeah, just get back to the... Don't just pull up one tech. Here, the one that shows you the whole list. Give me
1: Yeah.
0: Now, over here on the right. Now swipe it from the right.
1: Yeah.
0: Swipe towards the left.
1: Oh, my gosh.
0: Yeah, now the purple bell. Just touch that.
1: And it is on silent.
0: Well, then how's it going off?
1: I don't know, but it does.
0: Oh, jeez.
1: I get a boop-a-dip-a-dip.
0: I don't know, then.
1: It's on silent.
0: Okay, then I don't know. Maybe you just put it on silent.
1: No, I didn't.
0: News and traffic next on Wink.

0: Good morning. I'm Jenna Clay with Wink Watch News, sponsored by Lehman Volvo Cars. A police officer is injured and two people in custody following a shooting that led to a chase in Dauphin County. According to ABC 27 News, it happened last night at the Buford apartment complex along Fawn Drive in Lower Paxton Township. Police say the officer was injured while chasing a suspect. They say the officer was treated and released. The shooting victim went into surgery. There's no word on their condition this morning. President Trump is coming to the Mid-State as part of a two-day defense and innovation summit at the U.S. Army War College in Carlisle. Speakers yesterday included event organizer and U.S. Senator Dave McCormick, Congressman Scott Perry, and General Dan Kane, the chairman of the Joint Chiefs of Staff. The event is a gathering of the nation's most influential leaders in defense, technology, finance, and government. President Trump is scheduled to speak there sometime this afternoon. An urgent search in the San Francisco Bay Area after a three-deck pontoon boat capsized near Alcatraz Island. One person is dead, three others missing. A large-scale search effort is underway to find those victims in the water. What made the boat capsize is not clear. And the CDC is confirming cases of cyclosporiasis in 34 states as thousands come down with the intestinal illness. Taco Bell says it's voluntarily removing some ingredients as a precaution, even though public health officials have not confirmed a link to Taco Bell or any specific ingredient, supplier, restaurant, or retailer. Officials say wash your fruits and vegetables, even if they say pre-washed. The early morning Wink Watch continues in a moment with traffic and weather on Wink 104.
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6: Still dealing with the accident in Lancaster County on 283 eastbound. Prior to State Road 722, they still have the right lane closed, but traffic is getting by in the left lane. Backlogs to Salunga. Expect some slow go down through there. Stay to the left. Westbound side's open. Just some slowing and rubbernecking past the scene. Harrisburg looking good. 83 over Acer Summit. No delays. South Bridge. Minor slowing north of 2nd Street. Inbound river routes are checking in fine. Into Schuylkill County. Still that accident. 81 south at Ravine. Mile marker 104. John Will Spock ran out traffic.
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8: The heat wave rolls on today and it will be our hottest day yet. More smoky sunshine. Temperatures climbing into the upper 90s today with 99 for a high that would tie a record set just 2 years ago. Partly cloudy and warm tonight with a low of 74. And more smoky sunshine on Thursday. Hot and breezy with a high of 95. From the ABC 27 Weather Center, I'm meteorologist Brett Thackeray.
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0: 104 times 739. Denny and Sue and Matt's in the studio. Wednesday morning, sunny and hot today, near 100 degrees. Maybe some smoky sun, though, with that fire. Where are these fires? Matt, you're up on this stuff. Where are the fires?
1: Out west, right?
0: Right.
2: Yeah, I don't know. Out west, Canada. I think there's some in Canada.
0: So some of that smoke may make things a little hazy today. We're not
1: going to smell
0: it, though.
1: For the next 3 days, you're going to see the smoky sun, and Friday's going to be probably the worst.
2: You remember those fires a couple of years ago? Maybe 4 or 5 years ago?
1: In Canada?
2: Yeah. I remember going to Philadelphia because I went to see Dr. Hazi Hawass at a conference talking about Egyptology, and I was super excited.
1: I remember that.
0: My God.
2: And I was in Center City, Philadelphia. It was, you could see the smoke on the streets. You couldn't see a block and a half down the streets in Philly. That's how much smoke was there.
1: Creepy.
0: Matt took a day off to drive to Philadelphia.
2: I didn't take a day off.
0: Listen to a lecture from an Egyptian doctor.
2: He's an Egyptologist. He's Dr. Hawass. Like, if you watch the History Channel or any of these Egypt shows, he's most likely the one that is doing the show.
1: Was that before or after your trip to Egypt? Was that before?
2: Oh, that was after the first one, but before the second. Last one, because I just went. Yeah. I got a book.
0: Boy, it's hard to believe she stayed with you all these years. Hey, have you had any of Sue's blueberry bread that's
2: No, but I just see it on my way back here, and it looks delish.
1: I went to the kitchen to get some water, and we had a half slicer. Someone who cuts a slice, but only takes half of it. I ate the other half.
2: I bet I knew who that is.
0: Oh, wait, hold on. Turn these down. Now tell me. Right. I had a thought too, but I'm not sure. I don't know. Why? Just take the whole thing.
1: It made me laugh because I know how it irritates Denny so much when people like take half a donut and they cut it. But he says, why do you take
0: just
1: half a donut?
0: Anyway,
1: just eat it.
0: Google it. There are threads and threads about it on Reddit. There's even one that called, what's the Reddit one called? Cutting donuts in half at work. Just take one. And that's what I just take it. Don't leave a half one behind. No one's eating your leftover half. Just, if anything else, just throw it away. What are you cutting it in half for?
1: Well, they're cutting it in half so you know that no one touched it. Well,
0: you might have touched the other side.
2: All right, that's the concern. Like, if I see a half like that, my concern is, okay, well, which part did they hold while they were cutting?
1: You don't have to. We did this experiment. We made a video of this years ago, remember?
0: Yeah, you did. Yeah, wasn't that long ago.
1: You can cut a donut without touching it.
0: Or you know what you could do? Eat the whole thing. You're already having half of it. I don't want to hear that you're concerned about calories. Oh, maybe these are like 400 calories. I'll just have 200 calories and a half a donut. The other 200 aren't going to kill you now. Just don't have it at all.
1: Well, they're being, you know, they're...
0: No. And they dry out way faster, by the way, once they're cut. Exposing the pastry dries it out way faster. Of course, there are the hygiene concerns with your gross, nasty coworkers. And nobody's eating them. Now someone's going to throw them away tomorrow morning.
1: Well, I just ate somebody's half of blueberry bread.
0: Well, wait till we tell you who we know. We saw that person come out of the bathroom and then cut it.
1: So. Oh, no. And didn't wash their hands.
0: How do I know? That's why you don't eat the leftover halves.
2: I've been in the bathroom and people have walked out not washing their hands.
1: I have too in the ladies' room.
0: And then immediately go in and eat blueberry bread.
1: Well, it can't be worse than... He eats those little baby cucumbers without washing them.
2: Yeah, I wouldn't do that. You don't rinse them off.
0: No, and then Harry texted me and said they even make vegetable scrubbers. Is that a thing?
2: Yeah, I think so.
1: Yeah.
2: You know, I just bought a thing of lettuce last night at the supermarket.
1: Oh,
2: and
1: no,
2: part of me is like, should I eat this?
1: No.
2: But I do. I have a salad today.
0: You'll be fine.
2: I feel like I will be.
1: Did you give it a nice, good bath?
2: No, because it says it's pre-washed, even though it says pre-washed.
1: Don't buy that. Don't believe that. You got to wash it.
0: I know people are getting sick with that thing that's going around now, but our stomachs are pretty... You know, our stomach acid will eat through the paint and the hood of a car.
2: Yeah, like, but that does not mean it's going to kill certain bacteria.
0: Right, no, I'm with you. Yeah, no, that's one that's going on now. The
2: Tyrannosaurus.
0: Yes, that's it. Is that it? Cyclosporus? Is that what it's called?
2: No, I think it's something like that. Well, yeah, and that's why people get food poisoning, because even though the bacteria is on the food, your stomach acid is not killing that bacteria.
0: Mm. By the way, if you're back to cutting donuts in half, if you're the person at work who's cutting donuts in half, I'm not saying you're a terrible person. You might be delightful, but stop doing that.
1: By the way, I washed the blueberries about 4 times.
0: I know. I'm sure you did. Yes.
1: I did. With warm water. 4 times.
2: I wash my fruit every morning when I put in my cereal.
1: Yeah.
0: It's a lot of work. I don't. I bought a bag of apples the other day. I just eat them out of the bag, out of the fridge.
1: Do you wash them? No.
0: No. What's that doing?
2: Well, there's pesticides and stuff.
1: Yeah.
0: Well, then I guess all the bugs in my stomach are dead.
2: Well, you know what? I don't have to wash my peaches because I just peel the skins off and put them in my mouth. And peach season's back, baby.
0: That's right. Matt's out there buying peaches and going to lectures about Egypt. Boy, you're hot.
2: I just can't help. I'm intellectual. And I enjoy good fruit.
1: Do you have a sweater?
3: You need a cardigan.
0: Yes. Mm-hmm. You have elbow patches on your shirt right now?
2: No, I don't now.
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0: 7:46 on the Wednesday Wink Wake Up Show. Thomas Rhett and Niall Horan, tickets for their Saturday night show coming up just after 8 o'clock. And a reminder that this Monday night, 6 o'clock, upstairs on the second level at the Giant and Camp Hill Community Room is where the free information session about the cruise I'll be taking next year, July 31st through August 5th, with my friends at AAA Central Penn Travel, another listener trip. And this one will be to Bermuda for it's a 5-day cruise. So if you'd like to go or are a little curious about it, get the information for free. It's very informal. I'll be there. We'll just kind of be hanging out with Donna and the gang from AAA, talking about the trip, what you can expect. It's not an all-night thing, and it's not a sales pitch or anything like that. It's just information. You're not obligated to buy anything or sign up for anything or do anything like that. 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Click the Cruise with Denny banner. There's information there about it now. And yeah, you can just register for the information session this Monday night, 6 o'clock, upstairs at the Giant in Camp Hill in the community room. We'll get a traffic update next on Wink 104.

0: 7:50 Wednesday at the Wink Wake Up Show. Sunny and hot today. Could be at 100 degrees. We'll be awfully close. And it's over 80 right now. We're back in a few seconds. First traffic with John.
1: Now, another Wink 104 traffic update.
2: Still dealing with the accident in Lancaster County on 283 eastbound. Prior to State Road 722, they still have the right lane closed, but traffic is getting by in the left lane. Backlogs to Salunga. Expect some slow go down through there. Stay to the left. Westbound side's open, just some slowing and rubbernecking past the scene. Harrisburg looking good, 83 over Acer Summit. No delays, South Bridge. Minor slowing north of 2nd Street. Inbound river routes are checking in fine. Into Schuylkill County, still that accident, 81 south at Ravine, mile marker 104. John Wills Spock, right now traffic.
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1: Think, think.
0: Wink 104 times 754. Denny and Sue and Matt here on Wednesday morning. I saw this list this morning about some things men have revealed they learned about dating women from other women. You know, men don't always learn their lessons.
15: Right.
0: They make the same mistakes, or you know. But these are things guys said, well, I did learn, you know. Usually it's when you get older.
15: Like what women want?
0: Yeah, maybe when there's a divorce or a breakup thrown in there. Now, you guys have both been married forever, but I did learn, you know. Sue, maybe you could say Greg learned. He's listening. Maybe he can text. I didn't learn that. use your ears. Matt, maybe you know, too, if you've been, you know, you and Mindy have been together.

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1: Things like that.
2: Your man, you don't know that?
1: Well, I think at a certain you got to learn it from a woman, typically. You're not learning it from your friends.
2: Yeah, no, they're not telling you that, but you learn through experience.
1: Yeah, through a woman, yeah.
3: I'm sure when you're younger, there's only certain areas of a woman's body that you find.
1: Three or four, yeah.
3: But then as you get older, perhaps you explore further.
2: Yeah.
1: Right.
2: Yeah.
1: Guy said that they have let female friends maybe not have complete control, but help them write their dating profiles.
2: Oh, yeah.
1: Well, again, two dudes can't sit around and figure it out. You probably need a woman to say, hey, is this okay? Or you need to get,
2: this is what is attractive, for a woman. This is what a woman's looking for.
1: I have not heard, Sue, maybe you've heard this, but I have not heard this. Matt, I don't know about you. The saying, you can't change a woman's mind. You can only change her mood. So don't try and talk them into something rather than the way they're thinking, but you can. You may not be able to change the way she's thinking, but you can make her feel better.
3: Mm.
1: Or I guess make him feel worse.
3: I've heard the saying, a tiger doesn't change the stripes.
2: Or a leopard doesn't change the spots.
3: Uh-huh. Yeah, there's that one
2: about
3: too.
2: Men.
1: Be patient when being intimate. If you have a beard, take care of it.
3: If you have a what?
1: If you have a beard, like edge your beard,
2: beards are really in right now.
3: Yeah. I thought you meant a different type of beard.
1: No, not one's a beard, yeah.
2: Yeah.
1: Take care of your feet. Wear nice shoes. Also, don't underestimate positivity. Women like almost everybody who is positive and not negative, cynical, or sarcastic.
3: Uh-oh.
1: Right. I just had some of my questions answered.
3: Day wore out.
1: Mm-hmm.
2: I didn't even have to say a word.
1: Mm-hmm. 7:58, news and traffic next at the Wink Wake Up Show.

0: I'm Jenna Clay with Wink Watch News, sponsored by Lehman Volvo Cars. An urgent search in the San Francisco Bay Area after a three-deck pontoon boat capsized near Alcatraz Island. One person is dead, three others missing. A large-scale search effort is underway to find those victims in the water. What made the boat capsize is not clear, but there were white caps on the water. President Trump making an about-face after saying the U.S. would charge ships to sail through the Strait of Hormuz. The president now saying that won't happen as the U.S. and Iran continue to trade strikes. ABC's Mary Bruce reports.
1: President Trump announced the plan.
2: We're going to guard it. We're going to get paid for guarding it. A lot of money.
1: Trump contradicting what his own Secretary of State said just last month.
3: No country is allowed to charge tolls or fees on an international waterway.
1: A full about face.
4: I don't think anybody should be able to charge a fee for the strait.
0: Trump changing his tune after oil prices soared and American Gulf allies called to complain. A police officer is injured and two people in custody this morning following a shooting that led to a chase in Dauphin County. According to ABC 27 News, it happened last night at the Buford apartment complex along Fawn Drive in Lower Paxton Township. Police say the officer was injured while chasing a suspect. They say the officer was treated and released. The shooting victim went into surgery. There's no word on their condition. And a 12-year-old boy has died following an e-bike crash. Northern York County Regional Police say just before 9:30 Monday night, the e-bike and a pickup truck crashed at North George Street and Emig Road in Manchester Township. The crash remains under investigation. Anyone with information is asked to call police. The early morning Wink Watch continues in a moment with traffic and weather on Wink 104.
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9: Now, another Wink 104 traffic update.
10: We're looking good. 83 over Acer Summit. Just steady, heavy volume heading down the hill all the way up into the York Split. No delays on the South Bridge. Looking good on your 2nd Street ramps into downtown Harrisburg. Harvey Taylor Bridge is moving well. No issues coming down from the north on the river routes. Watch your speed, 81 at 83. Still dealing with that accident. Schuylkill County on 81 South at 124. That's Ravine. That should be in the clearing stage. And we're dealing with the accident. Lancaster County on 283 eastbound prior to State Road 722. That still has the right lane block. Backlogs just beyond Espenshade Road. Give that time to thin out. John Wilsbach, right now traffic.
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12: Wink 104 cast. The heat wave rolls on today, and it will be our hottest day yet. More smoky sunshine. Temperatures climbing into the upper 90s today with 99 for a high that would tie a record set just 2 years ago. Partly cloudy and warm tonight with a low of 74. And more smoky sunshine on Thursday. Hot and breezy with a high of 95. From the ABC 27 Weather Center, I'm meteorologist Brett Thackeray.
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0: 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Sunny and hot today, near 100. 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
1: Woo.
0: Tickets for Niall Horan and Thomas Rhett there at Hershey Park Stadium this Saturday night. We'll give those away before 8:30. How about this was from over the weekend in the New York Post. I think the flight was from Sweden. It was delayed an hour because a toddler flat out refused to sit in his seat. The parents were trying everything. He wouldn't do it. He was three years old. So it's too old to be held by your parents. He wanted to be held. Nope.
1: Yeah.
0: Screaming bloody murder. Couldn't get him buckled in.
1: So embarrassing.
0: I mean, what happens?
1: Frustrating as a parent.
0: I mean, if you got them buckled in, but if they keep undoing the seatbelt, how?
1: Yeah. Flailing, I'm sure. Yeah, you know, three-year-olds are able to. Yeah. Mm-hmm. Yeah, that happened. That happened one time on a flight that we were coming back. I think when we were coming back from flight from Florida, and this like about 3-year-old just had a meltdown. Now the mother was held her, put her in her lap, and finally just like, oh, it was bad though.
0: I know. At what point do you go, well, we're just going to take off, and the kid's just going to scream himself, and all the other passengers have to deal with it. Or, nope, you got to leave. And they made him get off. But then it made people late. It's also brought back the whole, should we have adults-only flights? An airline in Turkey tried that. I think it was Turkish Airlines did it. And it, they abandoned that idea after a while.
1: So the parents had to get off with this child.
0: Yeah, they got off. Yeah, made him get off. Well, I mean, even if you put, or, you know, it's been argued in the past, what if you have kids, you just have to sit in the back? Well, you can still hear them.
1: Yeah.
0: You'd have to wall it off and soundproof it. We're not doing that.
1: It's going to be disruptive to somebody who's got to be right next to them. I mean, yeah, that was probably the thing to do. I mean,
0: there was a little baby on the plane I was on coming back from Florida a couple weeks ago. What's the deal? Or is there an age limit that you can start to fly? I mean, can you fly with a 1-month-old baby?
1: I think you can.
0: I don't think there's a limit.
1: Yeah, does your doctor recommend it? I don't know.
0: Yeah.
1: I never flew when my kids were babies.
0: They say full-term babies can generally fly as early as 7 days old. Your doctor may say wait till they're 2 or 3 months.
1: Mm-hmm.
0: And the issue basically is just all the germs. Is what this story says here.
1: Yeah, that makes sense.
0: I would think the ear thing could be an issue for the kids. Hmm. Mm-hmm. At least the baby you can hold, and it's small enough. It's hard entertaining. What age would be worse, 8 months or 4 years? You know, the 4-year-old gets boring. It's boring for adults. I get it why little kids don't want to be on a plane for all that time.
1: Yeah, definitely have to prepare and maybe break a couple rules. You know, maybe they don't get an iPad at home all the time, but maybe on the flight, you just, like I remember Kelly saying, we're just going with whatever keeps him happy. You know, it's like they took Cal to Florida earlier in the year, and he was fine. They walked him at the airport, and he was good and tired. He slept for the first hour, but, you know, then they just let him kind of call the shots. And yeah, it's not your regular routine, but hey, just keep him happy.
0: Yeah, boy, that's gotta be hard
1: without,
0: for parents.
1: Without him walking around.
0: Please don't have a fit.
1: I know. Yeah. I know, because it's stressful on them.
0: Yeah.
1: You know.
0: On the adults, yeah.
1: Yeah, it's stressful on the parents because you're thinking, oh, please, yeah.
0: Oh, boy.
1: Please don't have a meltdown.
0: At least with a family of three, you know, you're taking up the whole row. It's when there's, you know, one person and a child, and then you're the rando next to them. Uh-oh.
1: Yeah.
0: All right.
1: And they're flailing.
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0: Hey, it's Denny Logan inviting you to join me on my next listener cruise. 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
0: 8:17 on Wednesday morning with Denny and Sue. Thomas Rhett, Niall Horan, Hershey Park Stadium this Saturday night. Show gets underway at 6 o'clock. Weather should be pretty good. Won't be crazy hot Saturday. Two free tickets for caller 10 right now for Thomas Rhett, Niall Horan. 717-234-WINK. Traffic next on

0: 104 time 821. Denny and Sue on Wednesday morning. Glad you're along. Hot today, near 100 degrees. Hot tomorrow, too. Mid 90s, low 90s Friday. Then a little bit better for the weekend. And next week looks like it'll just be in the 80s and dry all next week, too. This grass, we won't have to cut it till Thanksgiving. 82 degrees now. We're up to caller 10. That's you. Hi, who's this?
1: Heather.
0: Hi, Heather. What town do you live in?
1: Harrisburg.
0: All right, Heather, you're off to see Thomas Rhett and Niall Horan Saturday night, 6 o'clock, Hershey Park Stadium, okay?
1: Yes.
0: Hold on. Oh, you got it. Hold on for us. And we'll have more tickets tomorrow as well for Thomas Rhett and Niall Horan Saturday night, Hershey Park Stadium. Traffic's on the way in a few seconds.
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5: Now, another Wink 104 traffic update.
6: 83 North, got some slowing heading down the hill from Reeser Summit up to the York Split, but that's improving. Minor slowing north of 2nd Street. 83 South, got some slowing in the Eisenhower Interchange. Looking good on the inbound river routes. 81 and 581 are incident free. Still dealing with the accident in Lancaster County, 283 eastbound, prior to State Road 722. Right lane block, traffic getting by in the left lane, backlogs to Espenshade Road. Schuylkill County, still trying to clear that accident. 81 South at Ravine, mile marker 104. John Wills back right now. Traffic.
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0: 8:25 with Denny and Sue on Wednesday morning. This kid in Bowling Green, Kentucky, 9 years old, has broken the Guinness Book of World Records after completing a hopscotch course in under 50 seconds. This 9-year-old drew and finished a numbered 10-square hopscotch course in 48 seconds, earning the world record in the under 16 category. The What is the deal with hopscotch? What was the rule? How do you win?
14: It's 1 foot, two foot, and then you...
0: I thought it was 1 foot, then two, then like one, then two, then one, then two. Not 1-2, 1-2, 1-2. You could get to 10 too fast.
14: Was 10 the number that you got to?
0: That's what this kid did.
14: Oh.
0: But how...
14: Well, isn't there a picture of it?
0: Not in this thing I printed out.
14: Oh.
0: But he did it in 48 seconds. What, didn't we have to throw like a rock or something and land it on the
14: stone,
0: block?
14: And yeah. then you had to stop and pick up the stone, didn't you?
0: He did this in 48 seconds. So the deal was you had to land in the box. Was that how it was?
14: Yeah, you had to land in the box. But
0: so we both started at the bottom.
14: Right.
0: And then I threw it in number one and I hopped to number one. And then did I jump off the box and let you throw it into number one and then you
14: or
0: hopped into
14: you
0: number one?
14: Or did you avoid the box that had the stone in? I can't remember. Why didn't you ask me this before? We could have looked it up.
0: Well, I can look it up now.
14: Jeez.
0: But I didn't... I
14: be prepared.
0: Do kids still do this?
14: My boys never played hopscotch.
0: Well, I thought it was more of a girl thing. Yeah. Not that there's anything wrong with that, but... You toss a marker into the numbered square and you hop through the course to retrieve it. You test your balance and coordination.
14: Right.
0: You draw a grid of 10 squares. It's 1-1-1-2-1-2-1-1.
14: I don't... 1-1-1-2...
0: 1-2-1...
14: Yeah. Okay, so you have three hops in the beginning. But I don't think you step into the square where the rock is. You have to, like, balance from another...
0: Oh, you have to... Yes, you hop through the grid, but you skip completely over the square that holds your marker.
14: Right. Yeah.
0: Once you reach the top of the grid, you're supposed to turn around and go back.
14: Mm-hmm. And then you do that for every number, right? Like,
0: I guess, first time
14: you do number one, the second one
0: you
14: do
0: number two. You lose your turn if your marker lands on a line or outside of the correct square. You also lose if your foot touches
14: right.
0: a square.
14: You better draw can't touch a line, yeah. You break your mama's back.
0: You also can't you lose your balance. If 2 feet end up in the same square, you lose.
14: Yeah, it was more of a test of balance.
0: Oh, gosh. I think the fun of it was drawing it on the sidewalk with the chalk that you got that was brand new.
14: It kept us occupied for a few hours.
0: Hours?
14: Well, think if you have like three friends or whatever, there are two friends.
0: Yeah, I guess I guess it was a girl's thing. Because we had nothing to do in the summer either, but I don't remember playing that. But we just hung out. It was all boys. My neighborhood, it was just us boys. Like nobody had daughters. Like it was me and my brother and then these other two kids. They were boys. They didn't have sisters. And the other two, it was like six or seven of us. Nobody had sisters.
14: No girls in the neighborhood.
0: No. It's like, yeah, there weren't any. Nobody. We couldn't have crushes on some friend's sister. We didn't know any girls.
14: Well, that's probably why you didn't see a lot of hopscotch on the sidewalk.
0: I guess not. You're right. Yeah. All right. 8:28 now. News and traffic next at the Wink Wake Up Show.

0: Good morning. I'm Jenna Clay with Wink Watch News, sponsored by Lehman Volvo Cars. A police officer is injured and two people in custody following a shooting that led to a chase in Dauphin County. According to ABC 27 News, it happened last night at the Buford apartment complex along Fawn Drive in Lower Paxton Township. Police say the officer was injured while chasing a suspect. They say the officer was treated and released. The shooting victim went into surgery. There's no word on their condition this morning. President Trump is coming to the Mid-State as part of a two-day defense and innovation summit at the U.S. Army War College in Carlisle. Speakers yesterday included event organizer and U.S. Senator Dave McCormick, Congressman Scott Perry, and General Dan Kane, the chairman of the Joint Chiefs of Staff. The event is a gathering of the nation's most influential leaders in defense, technology, finance, and government. President Trump is scheduled to speak there sometime this afternoon. An urgent search in the San Francisco Bay Area after a three-deck pontoon boat capsized near Alcatraz Island. One person is dead, three others missing. A large-scale search effort is underway to find those victims in the water. What made the boat capsize is not clear. And the CDC is confirming cases of cyclosporiasis in 34 states as thousands come down with the intestinal illness. Taco Bell says it's voluntarily removing some ingredients as a precaution, even though public health officials have not confirmed a link to Taco Bell or any specific ingredient, supplier, restaurant, or retailer. Officials say wash your fruits and vegetables, even if they say pre-washed. The early morning Wink Watch continues in a moment with traffic and weather on Wink 104.
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0: Now, another Wink 104 traffic update.
1: Lancaster County still working that accident. 283 eastbound prior to State Road 722. They took out the right lane there for cleanup operations. Left lane getting by 283 east, bumper to bumper, slow go, Espenshade Road down to the Landisville exit. Expect delays and stay to the left. Harrisburg looking good over Reeser Summit. No delays on the South Bridge. Eisenhower Interchange is thinned out. We're looking good on the inbound river routes. No problems 34 at Starrett's Gap. Schuylkill County still the accident 81 south at Ravine, mile marker 104. Chow Wilsbach, right now traffic.
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4: The heat wave rolls on today, and it will be our hottest day yet. More smoky sunshine. Temperatures climbing into the upper 90s today with 99 for a high that would tie a record set just 2 years ago. Partly cloudy and warm tonight with a low of 74. And more smoky sunshine on Thursday, hot and breezy with a high of 95. From the ABC 27 Weather Center, I'm meteorologist Brett Thackeray.
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0: 104 plays the best music. I just might. Bruno Mars, Denny and Sue, thanks for being with us for Wednesday. Celebrity news time now.
1: Well, legendary pilot, 75-year-old Sully Sullenberger, famous for landing the U.S. Airways flight on the Hudson River in 2009, has disclosed he was diagnosed with Alzheimer's last August. It's in its early stages, Sully says. For now, it means a name may not come easily to me. I forgot a story I recently told, or I don't sleep as well. But he hopes sharing his story encourages other families affected by the disease to step forward.
0: My God, that sounds like me. I'm not even joking. We get to us after a while, getting up this early, maybe that messes everything up.
1: I agree. Last month, actor James Franco started posting weird TikToks about being watched, seeing an alien in his garage, and other crazy stuff. He vowed to release footage of the alien on July 13th, which was Monday. And even though people were trying to silence him and hack his account, well, on Monday, Franco posted some of his evidence, and it's not very convincing, but he claims there's more to come and things get very crazy. Although James continues to insist this isn't a stunt, it really does seem like he's promoting something, but maybe he's just trying to get some attention. I don't know. It is strange. Franco's career slowed down considerably after he was accused of sexual assault back in 2018. Billy Joel has a strong opinion about older artists who continue to release music past their prime. Billy quit writing songs after his 12th album, River of Dreams, back in 93. He says, I've heard artists who keep putting out records and really, they dilute their legacy. Maybe they're not as good as they used to be, or they're not as motivated as they were, but it ends up trailing off. Billy says he didn't want to go like that, having his music played simply for who he is. Joel didn't call out any particular artist. There are quite a few living legends who recently released new music. The Stones, Paul McCartney, even Madonna. Tyler Hubbard hinted there could be a Florida Georgia Line show or shows next year. Brian Kelly and Tyler have been hanging out, having a good time, and kind of itching to get back on stage. Tyler says we'll probably put some shows together next year. That's about as much as we've planned at this point, but we're both excited. Lenny Kravitz is probably the only person who works out in leather pants. Why? Well, he says, I perform on stage in leather and denim, so those are the pants I wear to train. It also means he can fit in a workout anytime, anywhere. Lenny gauges his workout progress by his 28-inch waist. He says, if my pants are a little tight, I know I'm getting out of shape. His friend Denzel Washington gave him the phrase, the pants don't lie. Lenny is 62, and he's in better shape now than he's ever been in, with not 8-pack or 6-pack, 10-pack abs. And about Taylor and Travis's new dog, well, apparently they welcomed the puppy into their family close to a year ago, so the puppy's not new. The dog is their shared pet. And Tom Cruise will make an appearance at the World Cup final this Sunday at MetLife Stadium in New Jersey when Spain plays the winner of England and Argentina. I wonder if Tom's going to make some big entrance doing some crazy stunt. Jennifer Hudson will sing the national anthem, and the halftime show features BTS, Justin Bieber, Madonna, and Shakira.
0: My God.
1: Curated by Coldplay's Chris Martin.
0: Where is the final game? Do we know?
1: It is at MetLife Stadium in New Jersey, as I said.
0: Oh, I'm sorry. Sue, where is the final game? Do we know?
1: MetLife Stadium in New Jersey.
0: Okay,
1: Sully.
0: Is that it?
1: That is Wink Wake Up Show Celebrity News.
0: All right. 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
1: Yes.
0: Not a lot of it's real old, actually, but just from the last 40 or 50 years, except for this one. And it's been 86 years in 1940. The tallest man in recorded history, Robert Wadlow. I was always fascinated by him, and I would look every year as a kid in the Guinness Book of World Records to see if anybody passed him. But it never happened. He was only 32 years old when he died, was 8 feet 11 inches tall, weighed 500 pounds, but was thin, but he had all that, you know, bone mass. And
1: yeah,
0: he was 5'6" when he was in kindergarten. By the time he was 18,
1: kindergarten. Yeah, oh my goodness,
0: he was 8'4" by the time he was 18 and wore size 37 shoes. I'm sure they don't, maybe they didn't know in 1940, but I'm sure it was a pituitary gland. They've figured out that disease that causes people to continue growing, similar to like what Andre the Giant had all those years ago. It's treatable now, but especially.
1: Where did you get shoes in 1940? Yeah,
0: size 37. Yikes.
1: I can't even imagine how big that is.
0: Yeah. It's 38 years ago today that Die Hard was released.
1: The Christmas movie with Bruce Willis.
0: 1988.
1: No, it isn't.
0: It's 29 years today that Gianni Versace was murdered outside his home in Miami. I was just on the steps of that 2 weeks ago in South Beach.
1: Oh, you went there to see that?
0: Well, it's just there. You don't go to, I mean, it's just there. You're walking down South Beach. There it is. It's now like a hotel, but it only has like 6 rooms that they...
1: Oh, the steps aren't there anymore?
0: Oh, yeah, no, that's still there. That's the same.
1: Preserve that.
0: Yeah, it's wild that it's just, right there. Just terrible
1: story.
0: No
1: plaque or anything?
0: No. I mean, everyone knows it's his building, but... Mm-hmm. That was, 1997. Wow. 1 year after that, on this date, 1998... The Cameron Diaz, There's Something About Mary movie was released.
1: Oh,
0: that's 28 years ago. Wedding Crashers released on this night 21 years ago.
1: Funny movies there.
0: Twitter became a thing on this day 20 years ago. You ever send a tweet?
1: Maybe once. I don't know. I was never into Twitter.
0: Never did. I got an account right away and I never used it.
1: Yeah.
0: Remember the VH1 show Rock of Love with Bret Michaels?
1: Yeah.
0: That was 19 years ago today in 2007. It's 14 years today since Gangnam Style's video hit YouTube.
1: Oh my gosh.
0: Now it's been seen over 5.6 billion times.
1: Crazy.
0: I never was into it. Never got it. And it's 10 years. Oh my gosh. It's 10 years since Stranger Things hit Netflix.
1: Wow, 10 years.
0: Yeah, those kids are all grown up. A couple of number ones for you, Sue.
1: Yes.
0: If you don't know me by now, not the original. From,
1: you will never know. Oh, not the original.
0: No,
1: by
0: not,
1: who?
0: Not Harold Melvin and the Blue Notes. This is the Simply Red version. Hit number one on this day. What year?
1: Okay, I'll say that's Metron days. 1984.
0: 89. Yeah, it's older. Yeah.
1: Oh.
0: Mm-hmm. Wow. And Everything You Want from Vertical Horizon hit number one on this day. In what year?
1: Sing that. Sing along.
0: She's everything you want. She's everything.
1: Oh yeah,
0: She's everything. She's all the right things. It's actually he. But
1: exactly the right time.
0: It was on the radio for months and months and months. Had a real slow grind till it got to number one.
1: I'll say 92. 2000. Lost track of that one.
0: They were great. That album, their first album. That album was great. There's like 8 great songs on there. All right. That's your July 15th history lesson. Back to the music next. Stay with us.
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0: From the ABC 27 Weather Center, heat wave continues near 100 degrees today, mid-70s tonight. Sunny mid-90s tomorrow, 90 for Friday. Saturday could have some thunderstorms around throughout the day, but it won't be as hot. But still, you know, muggy and warm with those storms around. 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
20: They say the holy water's watered down, and this town's lost its faith. Our colors will fade eventually, so if our time is running out, day after day, we'll make the mundane a masterpiece. Oh my, oh my love, I take one look at you, you're taking me up.

0: Mike 104 plays the best music. Drop Dead, Olivia Rodrigo, Nettie and Sue. It is Wednesday morning. Did you see the announcement from Zoo America? Two orphaned black bears have arrived. They're only 5 months old.
1: Cubbies.
0: A male and a female. I guess they're brother and sister. And they were abandoned or lost or the mother died or something in Montana. And they said they just deemed them to be non-releasable back to the wild. So they've probably been being cared for by humans ever since birth. You know, maybe the mother died. I'm sure things happen, you know, when they're little, young.
1: So now they're safer in captivity.
0: Yep. They're acclimating behind the scenes. They're not going to be seen until next year, I guess. They're going to mature and then integrate with the zoo's resident bear, Chief, before their public habitat debut. It says in the Eastern Woodlands region in 2027. Okay.
1: Nice. I imagine that Chief is a male bear.
0: I would imagine with that name, you're right. Yeah, probably. Okay. All right, that's nice.
1: Oh, they needed a mama bear to cuddle with them. Chief might not.
0: Well, that's why they're going to be handled here until they're, they get a little older.
1: Right? People.
0: Yeah. All right, back to the music next.
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0: parents separated.
1: Well, I mean, that's the case. But once he started waving to all his neighbors, it inspired them to stop, talk to him, build little friendships with him. And it's since brought a dozen or so neighbors, they said, who barely knew each other before, together now. And he invites his neighborhood friends to his games and birthday parties. And they say it's just cute. Made their own little close-knit community.
2: Yeah, good for him. See, he brought everybody together.
1: The little kid waves at me. I always wave. Always wave?
2: Yeah.
1: Though there were some little kids, like a camp or something, when I was in Fort Lauderdale. They were walking along A1A. They wanted everyone to blow their horn, but they were doing the motion like, you know, the old trucker horn.
2: Yeah.
1: I'm like, this is a sedan!
2: Well, you knew what they were telling you to do,
1: though.
2: Yeah,
1: but I didn't, because I didn't want to alarm the person in front of me. We're all in traffic, and I'm going to lay on the horn.
2: You don't want to get shot.
1: Exactly. So, we would try that as kids.
2: Oh, we did, too. We loved to...
1: Nothing more rewarding than
2: they would hit that
1: horn.
2: The truckers. Yeah. That big.
1: although it would have been hilarious. I said this to Liz. It would, if I was in this car and had, like, you know, an aftermarket air horn on it.
2: Love to have one of those to get people out of your way. Yeah.
1: I guess you could get it. Has anybody changed their horn? I guess people do it. What's that cost? Where do you go to do that?
2: Yeah, remember you used to get they used to have, that was like back in the 70s.
1: But that's not alarming. You need the horns the way they are now. Well, that's what gets your attention. If it makes like a, if it's sing-songy or has a melody to it.
2: Right.
1: Is that going to make you, I don't know.
2: Make you laugh.
1: But like, the air horn would be fun. The air horn would be funny coming out of like a, Volkswagen Cabriolet. Do they make those anymore?
2: I don't think so.
1: I'm going to look that up now, too.
2: No, I know they don't.
1: Oh, they don't? Okay.
2: No.
1: When is the last time? Had a retractable roof. It doesn't say. All right. Oh, well, whatever. You're right. They're not around anymore. Mm-hmm. Back to the music next.
3: A Better Life with Dr. Sanjay Gupta.
4: As a parent, when you send your kid off to school in the morning, you know that they're going to be learning. They're going to be spending time with their friends. But... new study out of UCSF found adolescents are spending an average of 70 minutes of their school day on their phones. Now, some kids will say they need their phones to help with schoolwork, but this study found that they were spending the vast majority of their screen time on TikTok, Instagram, and Snapchat, not really apps that you're going to be turning to for homework help. Now, the study's lead author said, "Don't blame kids for using their phones at school. Teach them how to resist them. Focus on what they'd get by putting them aside rather than what you're taking away. Explain how phones could hurt their academic performance and also remind them of this. Nothing takes the place of real face-to-face friendships." I'm Dr. Sanjay Gupta, helping you live a better life.
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1: From the ABC 27 Weather Center, sunny skies. Maybe a little hazy with that smoke from those fires out west. And it's going to be hot. You're 100 degrees today, mid-90s tomorrow, low 90s Friday. Saturday, the temperature's in the 80s, and there could be some thunderstorm activity throughout the day Saturday. Next week looks like the 80s. We'll see as far as the rain goes.
2: That's
1: nice. 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We need it.
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0: 104 plays the best music. Bruno Mars, Daddy and Sue, Wednesday morning. This four-year-old boy is making news nationally. I've seen it on Instagram and read about it this morning in North Carolina. They say he's transformed his whole neighborhood simply by wanting to wave and say hello to everybody that passes by.
1: That's sweet.
0: It started because people said he was sad when his parents...

0: 104 plays the best music, choosing Texas from Ella Langley. Now, they're only doing these two shows. They did one, I think, last weekend, and Niall Horan and Thomas Rhett this weekend, Saturday night in Hershey. At their Nashville show, they ended it, or at the end, they did a duet of that song.
1: Oh, like, that would be nice.
0: Their own version of it, yeah.
1: Yeah.
0: Hey, here's, speaking of concerts, a chance for you to win a trip to Vegas to see the Backstreet Boys at their last summer show of the summer run, August 29th. At the Sphere, it's a round-trip airfare for two nights at the Venetian, two tickets to the show. If you're the grand prize winner, to register, just text the keywords when you hear them, today, tomorrow, and Friday. And the word to text now is Nick, as in Nick Carter, N-I-C-K. Text Nick to 95819. And good luck.
1: Hey, I learned something today. I noticed in my kitchen, like the last week or so, I had these little tiny baby. They look like baby ants. They're real tiny. They were over like where the coffee maker is, but there's no food over there at all.
0: Hmm.
1: You know, and it was like, what are they attracted to over here?
0: Yeah.
1: Yeah, exactly. It's like, what is going on? And there was like maybe four of them. So I squished them, got rid of them.
0: Right.
1: Well.
0: Yeah, that's what you have to do.
1: No, apparently that's not a good idea. Because I learned this morning, even though you think you should squish them, that's not a good idea because it releases, it signals the other ants. It releases pheromones to signal other ants in the colony. So they get that distress signal and then they'll rush over to remove the other ant's body or whatever.
0: I don't buy it.
1: So what starts as one ant, they say, quickly turns into a whole swarm.
0: No, they're getting squished.
1: Yeah, I squish them. But they said don't do that.
0: Occasionally, they will just show up. Yeah.
1: You the best thing you could do, they say, is just set them outside. But these are so tiny. I mean,
0: are you sure they were ants?
1: Yeah, they were ants.
0: Okay.
1: You couldn't even, like, because Greg saw them, too. You couldn't even catch them. I mean, there's no way. But they say don't squish them.
0: I know. We kill all bugs. But all you know what bugs eat? Other bugs.
1: Oh, and here's another little tip. Wipe down your surfaces with lemon juice or vinegar to throw them off their
0: trails.
1: They
0: hate that, yeah.
1: They don't like that.
0: They also hate ant killer.
1: Yeah.
0: They also don't like shoes on top of them, and they also don't like being squished by a paper towel. But those are my solutions. So.
1: Okay. Well, right. Don't squish them.
0: Back to the music next. 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It's also 717 night with the first 1,000 fans getting a free 717 Senators retro hat. And there will be fireworks after the game. For tickets, go to senatorsbaseball.com.
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16: I don't know about you, but my social media feeds are flooded with lotions and potions and gadgets, all promising to unlock different components of longevity. But if you log off, take a step back from all the hype, you'll find that the actual keys to a longer, healthier life are hiding in plain sight. There are four of them. Number one, nutrition. The Mediterranean diet really is the gold standard. Number two, exercise. You should be getting 150 minutes of moderate intensity exercise or 75 minutes of vigorous intensity exercise every week, plus strength training and stretching. Number three, sleep. Sleep is when your body and your brain repair themselves. You should be getting 7 to 9 hours a night. And finally, number four often gets forgotten, socialization. It's not a bonus. It's a necessity for a healthy life, finding a sense of community, purpose, and belonging. I'm Dr. Sanjay Gupta, helping you live a better life.
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0: Quad 04 plays the best music, stargazing, Miles Smith, Denny and Sue, Wednesday morning. Boy, remember the olden days when this country would execute its prisoners? It made the news all the time. You don't hear about it at all anymore.
1: No.
0: One made the news from last night. There was an execution in Florida. And the only reason it made the news was because the oldest inmate in Florida's history was executed last night, 74 years old. It's not the electric chair in Florida anymore. It's
1: injection.
0: Yeah. Guilty of first degree murder and kidnapping of an 18-year-old in January of 1982. So he was convicted years later, though, not many years later, but I think he was convicted in 86 or 87. So he's been on in 1987. So he's been on death row 39 years.
1: I think there
0: was a hold up
1: story in the news. There's a lot of people, like a lot of folks in their 80s on death row.
0: Yeah, 70s and 80s, mm-hmm. Right. In fact, he was the oldest inmate in Florida's modern history to be executed. An 80-year-old prisoner is scheduled for in a week or two. And then another 74-year-old was put to death last month. Mm. It was Florida's 10th this year. What's up? What do you say, Texas? Haven't heard from you guys, and you

0: in every year. Florida executed more people last year than any other state. Alabama, wow. Texas, and South Carolina tied for second at 5. There were 47 executions last year. We, like I said, you just don't hear about it anymore. 47 is like one every 9 days.
1: Yeah. That doesn't make the news.
0: But 39 years on death row, that seems like a long time.
1: What did they do?
0: Well, this guy here, this was a murder. Bad. He murdered an 18-year-old.
1: Yeah.
0: But yeah, yikes. But just something how culturally, like, this used to be a big story. Now it's like, eh. What a world.
1: It's a big story to the victims. Well, families, yeah.
0: And the guy who's probably getting the injection, too. No last meal. He didn't want to eat anything. They asked him, what do you want? He said nothing. I mean, at this point, why bother? Mm-hmm. Or make it terrible. I'll have a bag of donuts. Yeah.
1: Some of those terrible are for you.
0: Yeah, I don't want a cheeseburger or a slice of lasagna. I want a bag of Hostess chocolate-covered donuts. All right, back to the music next.
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17: If I were to ask you what makes for a good night's sleep, you'd probably say a dark, quiet room, not too many things on your mind. But every night when you go to get some Z's, how often do you really think about the temperature in your bedroom? Temperature may be one of the most underappreciated factors in sleep. That's according to the Senior Vice President of Research and Scientific Affairs at the National Sleep Foundation. We often hear about lights and screens and stress, but even modest changes in temperature and airflow can influence both how quickly you fall asleep and how deeply you stay asleep. Most experts will recommend a room temperature of 60 to 67 degrees Fahrenheit. You might also experiment with your sheets and what you actually wear to bed. 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I'm Dr. Sanjay Gupta, helping you live a better life.
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0: From the ABC 27 Weather Center, sunny skies and hot today near 100 degrees, mid-90s tomorrow, low 90s Friday. Back to just the 80s for the weekend, and next week, Saturday, we'll be in the 80s, and there could be thunderstorms off and on throughout the day. And then right now, there's not a lot of rain mentioned next week either, so we'll see. We need it. 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

0: Week 104 plays the best music, The Time of My Life from Benson Boone. With Denny and Sue wrapping it up for Wednesday. Well, guess I'll go make a bowl of ice and lay in front of a fan.
1: There you go.
0: What about you? Cool. Can you top that?
1: Well, Mom has a doctor's appointment this afternoon late, so that's on our radar. Other than that, hiding inside.
0: Yeah, it's just too hot.
1: That's it.
0: Yeah, you can't do anything, right?
1: Don't want to do anything.
0: Yeah, do you even want to? Right, yeah. All right, well, stay cool. And we'll catch you tomorrow morning for Thursday. Have a great afternoon. Jenna has the Lunchtime Rewind next on Wink 104.
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28: From the ABC 27 Weather Center, the heat wave continues. Smoky sunshine today with a high of 99. Partly cloudy tonight with a low of 74. Tomorrow, more smoky sun, breezy, and a high of 95. 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

0: Wink 104 plays Central PA's best music. That's Poison, Nothing But a Good Time during the Wink 104 Lunchtime Rewind. I'm Jenna Clay, and we would love to send you on this trip to see the Backstreet Boys into the Millennium at the Sphere in Vegas. Now, this is a trip for their last show, Saturday, August 29th. 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To enter to win this trip, just text the keyword NOW. 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
18: If I were to ask you what makes for a good night's sleep, you'd probably say a dark, quiet room, not too many things on your mind. But every night when you go to get some Z's, how often do you really think about the temperature in your bedroom? Temperature may be one of the most underappreciated factors in sleep. That's according to the Senior Vice President of Research and Scientific Affairs at the National Sleep Foundation. We often hear about lights and screens and stress, but even modest changes in temperature and airflow can influence both how quickly you fall asleep and how deeply you stay asleep. Most experts will recommend a room temperature of 60 to 67 degrees Fahrenheit. You might also experiment with your sheets and what you actually wear to bed. Play around a bit and see what improves your sleep. You might be delightfully surprised. I'm Dr. Sanjay Gupta, helping you live a better life.
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0: Blink 104 plays Central PA's best music. That's Teddy Swims, Mr. Know-It-All. And guys on social media are listing girl flexes that instantly make them attractive, like a sense of humor. One said, we drank for free at every bar we went to because she had so much credit from trivia winnings. Ooh, a smart one. Problem-solving skills, taking responsibility and apologizing, being curious about the world, emotional maturity, comfortable with power tools, yeah, having an open attitude towards the outside world and new experiences, financial responsibility, being able to function for an hour without checking their phone, a green thumb of any kind, good posture, that's weird, picking stuff up off the floor with her toes, and when she can say, I got this, and then proceeds to get this. Great list. But ladies, don't do something because a guy thinks it's a flex. Do you. If they like it, great. And if they don't, great. Back to the music next.
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20: We talk a lot here about ultra-processed foods and the many ways in which they can negatively impact your health. They've been linked to weight gain, obesity, type 2 diabetes, cardiovascular disease, even cancer. And now a new study out of UCSF found that high ultra-processed food intake was associated with something called intramuscular fat, which is exactly what it sounds like. That's fat inside your muscles, which can cause them to become weaker. Now, in this particular study, the researchers noticed more wear and tear and pain in people's knees because of weakened thigh muscles. Cutting back on ultra-processed foods isn't easy. The CDC estimates at least half the calories in our diet come from ultra-processed foods. But if you're looking to eat cleaner, cutting out sugar-sweetened beverages, that may be the best number one thing you can do to try and get started. I'm Dr. Sanjay Gupta, helping you live a better life.
0: From the ABC 27 Weather Center, the heat wave continues today. Smoky sunshine, a high of 99. Partly cloudy tonight, getting down to 74. And tomorrow, more smoky sunshine. It's going to be breezy and a high of 95. 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

0: Wink 104 plays Central PA's best music. That's Ariana Grande, Hate That I Made You Love Me. I'm Jenna Clay, and I get taunted a lot around here because if there's a bug in here, I take it outside. But an ant biology expert says when you see an ant inside your home, you shouldn't squish it, because when you squish an ant, it releases a distress signal, and then more ants rush over to remove the body. So now you have lots of ants. And depending on the type of ant, things can get bad pretty fast, especially if they're fire ants. Don't get me started. The best thing you can do, put the ant outside. They also recommended trying to block entry points where ants get in. You can even wipe down surfaces with lemon juice or vinegar to throw them off their trails. Back to the music next.
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0: Wink 104 is number one for music, money, and fun with Bruno Mars and Lady Gaga. Hope your hump day is going great, as hot as it is. I got your forecast coming up. And then there were three teams have a shot at winning the World Cup. Of course, Spain moved on. So they're in the finals, the final game on Sunday at MetLife Stadium in New York. Today, of course, is Argentina against England. 3 o'clock is kickoff from Mercedes-Benz Stadium in Atlanta. Game is on Fox. So the winner of that game will face Spain on Sunday for the World Cup. That's pretty exciting. Tomorrow, by the way, also the British Open starts. So whether you're a soccer fan or a golf fan, this is a great weekend. Coming up, more of the best music.
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4: From the Wink 104 ABC 27 Weather Center, well, our heat advisory continues. Tonight, partly cloudy, low only 74. Tomorrow, we're going to see sunshine, breezy, but it'll be hazy because of that smoke with a high near 95. And Friday, partly sunny, high 91. 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

0: Wink 104 is always free to listen to. One way is to stream us on your smart speaker by saying play Wink 104. Pink Panther is there with Zara Larsson and Stateside. And do you know who Johnny Gilbert is? Maybe this will give you a little hint. He says three magic words basically every weeknight. And it's, this is Jeopardy. Yeah, he is the game show announcer for Jeopardy. He's been doing it 40 years, and this week he turned 98. Yeah, he's still working. He's thought about retiring. He wanted to retire or thought about it when Alex Trebek passed away, but he's still going strong. That is unbelievable. Back in 2017, his career earned him a Guinness World Record for the longest career as a game show announcer for the same program. And you can add another, 9 years onto that right now. So congratulations to Johnny Gilbert. Coming up, more of the best music. Here's what's happening
1: 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It's Wink 104 night with the Harrisburg Senators Friday night on City Island as they take on the AA Blue Jays. It's also 717 night with the first 1,000 fans getting a free 717 Senators retro hat. And there will be fireworks after the game. For tickets, go to senatorsbaseball.com.
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It's a hot one out there. Be safe with the heat index around 105. And, hey, be safe with the traffic and the roads as well. President Trump is in the area this afternoon at the Defense and Innovation Summit at the Carlisle Barracks. But word is he's coming by helicopter, Marine One. So hopefully it doesn't disrupt traffic too much. John has a traffic update in 7 minutes on Wink 104.

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6: Hey, you got the president in town. Expect some stoppages along the way between Middletown and Carlisle. No delays on the outbound river routes. 83 got some slowing 2nd Street north of 19th Street. We're in good shape on 15 between Dillsburg and Camp Hill. Got a couple accidents in Susquehanna Township. North Front Street to Linglestown Road. They're clearing that one on Progress Avenue just off of 81. Lebanon County is in good shape. John Wheelspike ran out traffic.
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24: From the Wink 104 ABC 27 Weather Center, well, our heat advisory continues. Tonight, partly cloudy, low only 74. Tomorrow, we're going to see sunshine, breezy, but it'll be hazy because of that smoke with a high near 95. And Friday, partly sunny, high 91. 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

Win free Thomas Rhett and Niall Horan tickets for their show Saturday night in Hershey. 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Hey, it's hot out there. Don't drop dead. 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

0: Now, another Wink 104 traffic update.
1: I got the president in town. Expect some stoppages along the way between Middletown and Carlisle. No delays on the outbound river routes. 83 got some slowing 2nd Street north of 19th Street. We're in good shape on 15 between Dillsburg and Camp Hill. Got a couple accidents in Susquehanna Township, north Front Street to Linglestown Road. They're clearing that one on Progress Avenue just off of 81. Lebanon County's in good shape. John Wilsbach, right now traffic.
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0: Wink 104 plays Central PA's best music with John O'Day and Martin Garrix, along with Ed Sheeran. Repeat It. Not sure if you heard about this guy who worked as a manager at a Circle K in Scottsdale, Arizona. His name is Robert Galitza. Anyway, so he worked at this Circle K and found out that an employee slash customer had purchased $60 worth of lottery tickets the night of November 25th of 25. And he also found out that some of the tickets were left behind, I guess behind the counter or behind the machine. So the next morning he went into work and found the tickets and found the winning ticket from the night before's lottery of $12.8 million. Yeah, he then clocked out of the store, removed his Circle K uniform, and then purchased the ticket by having another employee ring up a sale of $10. And then he got the receipt for the winning ticket. Well, Circle K has a lot of different corporate policies and things like that. They did not award him the money, but it looks like the company is asking for a jury trial to determine the ownership of the winning ticket. And for now, the jackpot winnings remain with the Arizona State Lottery. So while this guy, Robert Galitza, get the money or not? Interesting story there. Could be a good documentary. Coming up, more of the best music.
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4: No problems in Carlisle with the president in town. Things are moving well on 81 North and South. Just some smaller roads there closed around the War College, so avoid that. No issues on 83, just some slowing north of 2nd Street. Looking good on the outbound river routes. No problems in downtown Harrisburg. We'll be shutting down Front Street here at some point for the Harrisburg Mile later. Heading into Lebanon County, we are accident-free. Lancaster County, no problems on 283, but we've got one outside Elizabethtown on 743 at the bottom of the ramp from 283 West. John Wilsbach, right now traffic.
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0: Now, another Wink 104 traffic update.
1: No problems in Carlisle with the president in town. Things are moving well on 81 north and south. Just some smaller roads there closed around the War College, so avoid that. No issues on 83, just some slowing north of 2nd Street. Looking good on the outbound river routes. No problems in downtown Harrisburg. We'll be shutting down Front Street here at some point for the Harrisburg Mile later. Heading into Lebanon County, we are accident-free. Lancaster County, no problems on 283, but we've got one outside Elizabethtown on 743 at the bottom of the ramp from 283 West. John Wilspach, right now traffic.
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0: And the list goes on. The movie's almost 3 hours long, so hopefully it's worth it to sit in the theater that long. I haven't seen a review of it yet, but check this out. We're an AI-generated Odyssey movie. To rival this is also coming out this summer. The Odyssey, The Fall. It's a 135-minute feature. It was produced over 3 months using AI video generator Kling with a budget of around $500,000, much cheaper than the real one, which I'm sure is $150 to $200 million. Anyway, the film features 12 human likenesses with participants earning back-end grosses from the release. The Fall, The Odyssey's Fall, will be available to rent or buy on Fountain-O's website later on this summer, but I'm sure it's not going to be anything close to the real thing, I hope. Let's hope for that. Coming up, more of the best music.
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Wink 104 is number one for music, money, and fun. I'm John O'Day with Miles Smith and Stargazing on a very hot hump day. The heat index approaching 110, but the breeze helps a little bit. Just be safe if you're out. Hey, tomorrow, the biggest movie of the year opens up, or they're saying it's going to be the biggest movie of the year. The Odyssey, starring so many actors and actresses, Matt Damon, Tom Holland, Charlize Theron, Anne Hathaway, Robert Pattinson.

0: Now, another Wink 104 traffic update.
1: 83 North, bumper to bumper, 2nd Street, north of 19th Street, heading up through the construction. Harrisburg City, we're dealing with an accident now on 2nd Street at Calder Street. Got one Susquehanna Township, Union Deposit Road, right in the area of Union Square Drive. Looking good on the outbound river routes. No problems in Carlisle with the president in town speaking there. 81's looking good so far. No problems in Lebanon County. Got the Harrisburg Mile later on this afternoon, shutting down Front Street. John Wilspach, right now traffic.
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21: I don't know about you, but my social media feeds are flooded with lotions and potions and gadgets, all promising to unlock different components of longevity. But if you log off, take a step back from all the hype, you'll find that the actual keys to a longer, healthier life are hiding in plain sight. There are four of them. Number one, nutrition. The Mediterranean diet really is the gold standard. 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I'm Dr. Sanjay Gupta, helping you live a better life.
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23: From the Wink 104 ABC 27 Weather Center, well, our heat advisory continues. Tonight, partly cloudy, low only 74. Tomorrow, we're going to see sunshine, breezy, but it'll be hazy because of that smoke with a high near 95. And Friday, partly sunny, high 91. 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

Be safe in the heat and on the roads. President Trump in Carlisle today at the Defense and Innovation Summit, the Carlisle Barracks. Word is, though, he's arriving by helicopter, so hopefully it won't mess up the traffic too much this afternoon. Traffic is next on Wink.

0: Now, another Wink 104 traffic update.
1: 83 North, bumper to bumper, 2nd Street, north of 19th Street, heading up through the construction. Harrisburg City, we're dealing with an accident now on 2nd Street at Calder Street. Got one Susquehanna Township, Union Deposit Road, right in the area of Union Square Drive. Looking good on the outbound river routes. No problems in Carlisle with the president in town speaking there. 81's looking good so far. No problems in Lebanon County. Got the Harrisburg Mile later on this afternoon, shutting down Front Street. John Will Spock, right now traffic.
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0: Wink 104 plays Central PA's best music with Sienna Spyro and Die on This Hill. And a little preview here of some of the weekend events include the 4th Annual Harrisburg Fringe Festival. 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It goes on tomorrow through Sunday. For more details, go to hbgfringe.com. The Harrisburg Senators, they are back in action Friday night on City Island against the AA Blue Jays. It's Wink 104 night with fireworks. We'd love to see you out there. The 14th Annual Dauphin County Brewfest is Saturday at Fort Hunter Park. It's 3 to 7, over 50 craft beers to taste and sample. 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And Thomas Rhett and Niall Horan, they're in concert Saturday night at Hershey Park Stadium. You can win free tickets with Denny and Sue tomorrow morning between 7:30 and 8.
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2: We're still seeing delays in York County. Disabled vehicle 83 northbound prior to Route 30. That's got the right lane blocked. 83 northbound back up to Mount Rose Avenue. Stay to the left. Expect a slow go. 83 north approaching Route 30. Around Harrisburg, 83 north slow 2nd Street. North of 19th Street. Half mile backlog. 283 south down the ramp to 283 eastbound. Outbound river routes are busy but looking good. At the Harrisburg Mile later this afternoon, we'll be shutting down Front Street south of Division all the way down to Forster. No problems in Lebanon County. John Wills back right now, traffic.
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0: Now, another Wink 104 traffic update.
1: Got a heavy police presence around the area with the president in town. Got some slow go 83 North South Bridge, north of 19th Street. Half mile backlog 283 South, down the ramp to 283 Eastbound. Just getting word of a fender bender on the 81 Northbound ramp from Cameron Street. Starting to get some slowing there as you head up 81 North at Cameron. No delays on the outbound River routes. Have an accident all the way up in Williamstown. That's going to be on Water Street at Market Street. Hummel's Town have one there on West Main Street. That's a disabled vehicle at Cedar Alley. Harrisburg City accident, Cameron and Sycamore. And then we're dealing with Front Street shut down for the Harrisburg Mile from Division down to Forster. Chow Wills back right now, traffic.
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0: 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I'm John O'Day with Olivia Dean. And hey, you have a shot right now to be entered to win that trip to see the Backstreet Boys at the Sphere on August 29th. All you have to do to be entered, text this national keyword to 95819. It's all, A-L-L. Text all to 95819. You'll automatically be entered. Good luck and more keywords for you tomorrow.
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4: Got a heavy police presence around the area with the president in town. Got some slow go, 83 North South Bridge, north of 19th Street. Half mile backlog, 283 South, down the ramp to 283 eastbound. Just getting word of a fender bender on the 81 northbound ramp from Cameron Street. Starting to get some slowing there as you head up 81 North at Cameron. No delays on the outbound river routes. Have an accident all the way up in Williamstown. That's going to be on Water Street at Market Street. Hummel's Town have one there on West Main Street. That's a disabled vehicle at Cedar Alley. Harrisburg City accident, Cameron and Sycamore. And then we're dealing with Front Street shut down for the Harrisburg Mile from Division down to Forster. John Wilsbach, right now traffic.
5: But by tomorrow morning, folks, the heat is really going to be a problem.
6: Honey?
5: We're going to have several days of triple-digit temperatures and high humidity all across the area.
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1: From the Wink 104 ABC 27 Weather Center, well, our heat advisory continues. Tonight, partly cloudy, low only 74. Tomorrow, we're going to see sunshine, breezy, but it'll be hazy because of that smoke with a high near 95. And Friday, partly sunny, high 91. 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

0: now, another Wink 104 traffic update.
1: Front Street shut down from Division all the way down to Forster for the Harrisburg Mile, 83 North Bumper to Bumper South Bridge, north of 19th Street, 83 South Slow Paxton Street, down to the South Bridge. Got a fender bender on 81 Northbound just after Cameron Street. That's starting to cause some delays there on 81 North at Cameron. No problems on the outbound river routes. Carlisle area, busy conditions heading up past Middlesex there on 81 Northbound. No issues on the turnpike. We're looking good out through Hershey. Just watch your speed there on 743 and 322. York County still trying to clear that disabled vehicle, 83 northbound, prior to Route 30, right lane block, backlogs to Mount Rose Avenue. John Wilsbach, right now traffic.
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0: Wink 104 is number one for music, money, and fun with the latest from Zara Larsson, Midnight Sun. I wonder if it's as hot as daytime sun like today where we, you know, have the heat index around 110. I bet Midnight Sun's not quite as hot, I wouldn't think. Hey, if you're a pasta fan, don't miss out on Olive Garden's Pasta Pass. 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So good luck if you go for one of those. And we've got more of the best music coming up next.
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1: Now, another Wink 104 traffic update.
6: Harrisburg City got Front Street shut down. Division all the way down to Forster for the Harrisburg Mile. 83 North is bumper to bumper from the South Bridge. North of 19th Street in the construction. 283 North into the Eisenhower back beyond Lindell Road. 441. No issues in Carlisle on 81. That's moving well. Little heavy slow though on the Harrisburg Pike. Looking good on the outbound river routes. An earlier fender bender at Cameron and Sycamore. That's been cleared. No problems. Lebanon County. York County, they cleared that disabled vehicle on 83 North prior to Route 30. John Wilsbach, right now traffic.
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24: A better life with Dr. Sanjay Gupta.
25: We talk a lot here about ultra-processed foods and the many ways in which they can negatively impact your health. They've been linked to weight gain, obesity, type 2 diabetes, cardiovascular disease, even cancer. And now a new study out of UCSF found that high ultra-processed food intake was associated with something called intramuscular fat, which is exactly what it sounds like. That's fat inside your muscles, which can cause them to become weaker. Now, in this particular study, the researchers noticed more wear and tear and pain in people's knees because of weakened thigh muscles. Cutting back on ultra-processed foods isn't easy. The CDC estimates at least half the calories in our diet come from ultra-processed foods. But if you're looking to eat cleaner, cutting out sugar-sweetened beverages, that may be the best number one thing you can do to try and get started. I'm Dr. Sanjay Gupta, helping you live a better life.
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2: 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I feel like the process of making this album was a very connected one for me and for my collaborators. So I think that there's

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25: From the Wink 104 ABC 27 Weather Center, well, our heat advisory continues. Tonight, partly cloudy, low only 74. Tomorrow, we're going to see sunshine, breezy, but it'll be hazy because of that smoke with a high near 95. And Friday, partly sunny, high 91. 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
0: 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V is for victory over health disparities. Victory over setbacks. 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V is for victory over giving up.
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